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1: Okay, that was an interesting piece of chant from the Jingu people called the Doku Lokolo Rituals, taken from the album Jingu Rhapsody, Oral History and Rituals from Brazil. Hope you enjoyed that one. Now, given the negative effects of centuries of deforestation and industrial development in Brazil, particularly in the Amazon rainforest, Brazilian native people have been calling out for justice. And perhaps one of the most powerful of these voices is the young Guarani rapper Kunumi MC. Here is his song Literatura Nativa from the 2018 album Todo Dia a Dia de Indio.

0: direito.
1: Yeah, that was the sound of the very innovative young rapper out of Brazil from the Guarani people, and his name is Kunumi MC. And that tune was called Literatura Nativa, coming from his 2018 album Todo Dia a Dia de Indio. Now, yet another indigenous Brazilian music exponent that some of us may not have heard of is the magnificent Ninawa Pai Jamata from the Huni Kuin people. And the tune we're going to hear next is from his 2023 album, Chamando Os Espíritos. And here's the title track from that album.
2: And I'm going to give full kudos to John for getting far better pronunciation on the Portuguese than me to the tune. Whoosh.

0: let's bring these boys down. Where do we go next, John?
1: Okay, so that was the excellent Ninawa Pai Jamata from his 2023 album, Shamandu Os Espiritus. And that was the title track from the album. And yeah, we're going to go on and explore the multicultural sort of aspect of Brazil, a country comprising African people, European people, Asiatic people, Middle Eastern people, among others. But the period of the transatlantic slavery in Brazil lasted roughly from the 1550s until formal abolition in 1888. In fact, Brazil was one of the last countries of the slave you know, trading nations to abolish the trade in human beings. You know, very interesting footnote in history that. African descended people, therefore, make up half of Brazil's 200 million people, resulting in, of course, in the African presence being very unmistakable in Brazil, particularly in the northeastern part of the country. Salvador da Bahia, which was the country's first capital city, is perhaps the most African city in all of South America. And one of the earliest forms of African Brazilian music is the music from the runaway slave communities, or the Quilombo. And the most famous of the Quilombo was Palmares, which was ruled by a fellow called Zumbi, who was a legendary warrior and king. And Palmares has gone down in history as a potent symbol of freedom and cultural self-determination. And here we have next the Brazilian legend and former minister of culture in Brazil, Gilberto Gil, who's singing and proclaiming the Quilombo as the Black El Dorado in his famous song, Quilombo o El Dorado Negro. And this is taken from the David Byrne compilation, Beleza Tropical.
0: Let's do it.

0: Yeah, one of the giants of modern Brazilian music there with Gilberto Gil. You were telling me a story there, John. You're listening to the Thursday Night Show. This is Nine Hawks at the Brazilian Diner. You were telling me a story there, John.
1: Thanks very much, Tom. So that was Gilberto Gil, who I had the great pleasure of meeting and actually staying in the same hotel as the great man in Tunisia back in 2007. We went to the Carthage Jazz Festival, and there he was in the same hotel as myself, a man who had greatly admired for many, many years since I was a teenager, probably even before that. And there was I face to face with this legend, and I found him a completely down to earth person, you know, no airs, no graces. I think at the time he was actually the Minister of Culture, if I'm not mistaken, of Brazil. So
0: nice,
1: you know, great man, and great performance also that he, you know, that he did in Tunisia. Okay, so that was Quilombo, and we're going to look at some more sort of African-centered Brazilian music. Indeed, out of the experience of the descendants of Afro-Brazilian slaves, adapting aspects of Catholicism with Yoruba traditional religion, a hybrid religious experience called the Candomblé was born. And closely related to it was a music from the carnival group called the Afoxé, which originated in the great city of Salvador

0: Okay, so that was Ijesha, which demonstrated the Afoshe rhythm, and that was taken from a compilation which is titled Afros e Afoshes de Bahia. Now, yet another of the many musical styles emerging out of the Afro-Brazilian urban experience is the coho, which is dazzling in its use of syncopation and counterpoint. And perhaps the most celebrated exponent of this subgenre is a chap by the name of Pixinguinha. His full name is Alfredo da Rocha Viana Filho. And he was a very original composer, saxophonist, and flautist. And it would be remiss of us here on the Nighthawks on the Brazilian Diner, it would be remiss of us not to mention him or play his music. So here we go. This is titled Rocha, and it's taken from the album Gente da Antiga, and it features Clementina de Jesus and João da Baiana. Let's go for it.
1: Rocha. And does this start moving us into a bit more of a jazz direction, John?
0: Yes, indeed.
1: Then let's do it.
0: Let's listen to Pixinguinha.

0: any further comments to add on that particular track, John?
1: Oh, just they had me tapping my toes and, you know, shaking my head and, you know, had me with a broad smile on my face. Yeah, there's nothing like the music of Pishanguinea to make you happy. So,
0: love exactly that one. How we like it. So, yep. Dear yep. listeners of the Thursday Night Show, you are now going to have your ears move from the expert to the novice, from the man that has been steeped in this stuff for a very long time to somebody that is just exploring it, getting to know things a lot better for the first time, almost, in some cases. The next track is also jazz-related. A very well-known figure, Stan Getz, who was not Brazilian himself, but is very widely respected in the country. And we're going to play a bossa nova jazz standard called O Moro Não Tem Vez, which loosely translates, apparently, as The Slums Aren't Given a Chance. This is a track that came out in 1963, and Stan Getz's version is one of the most famous versions. Now, in 1964, the Brazilian government was replaced in a coup by a military dictatorship, and many musicians were subsequently arrested. So it's very rare to have political expression in bossa nova, but this was kind of around about as close as you could get. So let's have some Stan Getz.

So yeah, this is another track that is a good amount of time, and in order to fit a few more pieces of music in tonight, I'm going to bring Stan Getz to a little bit of an early close there. Moving forward ever further into the dictatorship of the that kicked off in the 60s in Brazil. The next act we're going to play is a very interesting act, one of the giants of the Brazilian rock movement, Os Mutantes, a very influential band that was linked to the Tropicália movement, which is a dissident musical movement during the dictatorship, and one of the main groups of Brazilian rock. A fascinating band, very much influenced by the likes of the Beatles and the zeitgeist that was going on in the 60s. As well, and the track you're going to hear next is called is called Panis e Circenses. I hope I've got that right, which loosely translates as rough Latin for bread and circuses, which is probably a pretty fair comment to make if you're making music during a dictatorship. Let's hear from Os Mutantes.

0: Me passa a salada, meu amigo, por favor.
1: O pão,
0: por favor. Só mais um pedacinho. Ah, tá demais, né?
2: Os Mutantes there, and Panis Circenses, something along those lines. Anyway,
3: bread and circuses.
2: Bread and circuses. Yeah, we have a few of those today, right? A phrase.
3: Less bread, though. I think more circus.
2: Crumbs and circuses, isn't it? Echo of the Age. That's good. All right, so we're going to keep it Tropicalia next with the opening track from this fantastic album that was released in 1968, with many of these luminaries taking part. It was Rolling Stones' number two choice in the list of 100 greatest Brazilian albums of all time. And this is the opening track from Tropicalia, Urbanis e Circenses, and is by Gal Costa and Gitano Veloso. It's a track called Baby.

Grins, your feedback is very much appreciated. Thank you for your comments there. Yeah, we've been enjoying this too. This is an awful lot of fun. You are tuned in to Nighthawks at the Brazilian Diner. This is our fourth show on air. D1 Radio here with John Stevenson, former voice of Barbados. Coming to you live and direct from Brazil. There you go. Or virtually live and direct from Brazil anyway. You can hear the carnival outside our diner door. And we're going to keep it in the same era here. Next up is a track that was released the year I was born. This is from another one of the icons of Brazilian music, who is known for a variety of different genres. Pioneered a genre that combined samba, salsa, funk, and rock and roll called Sambalanço. Probably got the pronunciation wrong. This is Tim Maia, a track called Não Vou Ficar. Let's do it.

0: Now Vufika.
1: Yeah, so that was Tim Meyer there. We were just talking here at the bar about the fact that so much of this music that we've been playing tonight is based on the fusion of different sounds, different cultures, etc. And John making the point that that's what Brazil is. It's a fusion. Cultures, peoples, musics, sounds.
0: A mashup.
1: Yeah, exactly. So we've got a... we're coming towards the end of the show now, folks. We hope that you gentle listeners of the Thursday Night Show have been enjoying what you've been hearing. I've got a couple more tracks left for you tonight. I'm going to bring it up to date a little bit more. I don't have quite enough time to play all of them, so let's give a little bit of a flavor of some samba rap, first of all, from Rapping Hood with Caetano Veloso.

Now, I'm going to commit a cardinal sin here, folks, and fade out a track really, really super early, just because we've only got about 5 minutes left, and I got another track that I really want to play as well. Last tonight on Nighthawks at the Virtual Diner is a remix by DJ Patife, and I think this is going to be a nice introduction to one of our debuts who is coming tonight. If you are still around at 4 a.m., you can tune in to, live from Portland, Oregon, DJ Relup making his debut. And this song will probably give you a little bit of a flavor of the kind of thing that you can hear from him.

Let us do Grin's the good grace of fading on the hour for the man. He's going to take you over midnight from us. We've been Nighthawks at the Virtual Diner. We have very, very much.

Well, hello. Hey, guys. Hello, y'all. Thank you, MC Hermit, for the lovely handover. Welcome to the continuation of the Thursday Night Show, live, coming to you live at the moment from a rumpus room in Southwest London, and later on through the evening from many other points on the map, on the globe. So exciting. So glad to be here. I'm Coco, and I'm here until 9 o'clock, at which time Adam C. will be making his big Thursday Night Show debut. I am here with a playlist which is called Hello, My Name Is. A celebration of people with names. People who are named. One person who is never named. Brand names. And name drops. Just to give you a little flavor. I will be back with more. I will leave you for the moment with Professor James Benson and Psychedelic Sally.

So, Professor James Benson, in 1973, recorded this song, and it's kind of two songs in one. Right now, we're in the big, fadey bridge, which I love. Okay, so we're going to continue along now with Hello, My Name Is. And we'll start the playlist here. By the way, we have the chat room live, TTNS chat room on Discord. Hurry up and make yourself a login if you don't have one already. Would love to hear from you. Would love to hear what's up. Yeah, what's up? Tell me a name. What's your name? Do you have a nickname? So I'll continue along now with kind of a weird song. It's in Spanish when they do start to sing. The band is Interacción, and the song is Newton.

Kleenex from 1978 with Heidi's Head, a double whammy of names because the band is a brand name and the song is about the head of some chick named Heidi. Before that, a synth duo from Madrid, Interacción, with Newton. And this playlist, which is about names, people with names, people who may not have a name, all kinds of names, is firmly retro, I gotta confess. I have one song from 2022, one from 2013, but otherwise it's very step into the time machine kind of thing, which is what you'd expect from me. This is the Thursday Night Show. My name is Coco. I'm here till 9, and you can join us in the chat room where people are talking about stuff. So the next song. Okay, I went to the cinema recently and had a magical experience. I saw a film called All the Beauty and the Bloodshed about the photographer Nan Golden, talking about her artistic practice through the decades. And the music in this film was so well executed. It just kind of snuck up on you. And this song was in it like, you blink and you miss it. But it was such an excellent use of this song. And I thought, oh, it fits my theme. It's Suicide with Cherie.

That is Suicide with Cherie from 1977, I believe. And Shadowboxer has pointed out in the chat that that song was used in an advert for a product I won't name because that product did not endorse this show, just to say, or the other way around. If you're a Suicide fan, there is a great cover, well, it's a pretty good cover, of the song Dream Baby Dream by Bruce Springsteen. Wouldn't you know it? So check that out if you're so inclined. This is the Thursday Night Show. Do join us in the chat, TTNS chat room. Up next is a song which is an homage to all the Jennifers I have known. Many, many Jennifers, which was apparently a really popular name when I was a kid in school. But I have to say, I knew a lot of really punk rock Jennifers, truth be told. So Jen, Jenny, Jen with two N's, I commend you for being so influential in my formative years. This is Annie and Dave from 1983. Very underrated song.

So there is some name checking going on in the chat about other Jennifers I have known and loved. This is the Thursday Night Show. Welcome. Very happy to have you all here. We have a whole evening of live internet radio planned for you. Coming up at 9 o'clock, we have Adam C. Then at 10 o'clock, Eerie. At 11 o'clock, Shutter Girl. Followed by Grimms, Nassim, DJ Muelva, and Sister Lo-Fi. Coming from all different geographic regions, as it happens. We will continue along with the theme of names. There's one more lady here who is singing about herself. Her name is Mabel John. Here you go.

really funny thing about that song. I agonized because I have never been a big Replacements fan, and I can tell I just turned Waffelmeister off, which is my biggest fear in life. But I thought Tuperf would be listening, and he and his son are obsessed, have been obsessed with the Replacements for decades. Like, you know how when you take your kids to their first gig and they're like 9 and 10 years old and then 11 and 12, like, when is the right age? Well, he took his son Roman to see the Replacements, and boy, was that something we heard about a lot. And he's listening to the recording of this probably thinking, what? I missed you talking about me and my kid. Okay, so the Replacements, Alex Chilton, I think that's from the album Pleased to Meet Me, and we can just put it behind us ourselves now. Before that, Mabel John, Abel Mabel, saying she is Mabel, slightly arrogant Mabel, but an entertaining song nonetheless. I have one more song that name checks a rock star. We're going to just go with that and then see where the playlist takes us afterwards. This is the Thursday Night Show. My name is Coco. So happy to be here. Slater Kinney, I want to be your Joey Ramone.

the Andrews sisters. Their band name is the name of them, so it's a double whammy of names. In keeping with my theme, hello, my name is. The song is Rum and Coca-Cola. There, I just said a brand name. Now we should get sponsorship. And if you want to know what that song is about, just have a look in the chat room because MC Hermit just explained it. Before that, we had Sleater-Kinney, I Want to Be Your Joey Ramone, another song about a rock star. My name is Coco, and I am here with you until 9 o'clock on the Thursday Night Show. We are live every Thursday night with very fine, professionally amateur radio DJs, including me. I have, as usual, had to chop and cut and slice because I started out with 4 hours of songs and then had to go down to 1 hour, which is always a fun curatorial challenge. Now I've got a song. I don't know. I'll see if the mood strikes me to play more than one, but I've got a song which name checks many bands, many blues artists. Let's see if you can pick them out.

currently not available on your local friendly streaming service. It is indeed De La Soul, Say No Go. In keeping with the theme, it is on the Tommy Boy record label, of course. And yeah, Dave from De La Soul died. I gotta say, he is my contemporary. Yep, I grew up with them, same age as them. Look it up if you want to know. And I was glad to slip that in and develop my technical ability just a little bit. So I'm here until 9 o'clock. I'm Coco. This is the Thursday night show. Adam C. is making his big Thursday night show debut at 9 o'clock, which we're looking forward to. I've got another one now, a brand name song. It's about shoes. I'm giving you a language alert in case there are children in the room. It's The Pack. No. What happened? Okay, let's try that again. Vans, The Pack.

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You wanna get right, stop buying those Nikes, some new fucking Vans, and you bet you look icy. Hey.

bands on, slip them off, slip them on, cuff in my pants, yeah. So they don't get torn in the back. It's a punk rock shoe with the logo in the back. Got the red ones laced up in a size 10. Got the all black Vans on with a skull head. I go, I bet you my Vans going dumb. At a function or a party, we gon' get this shit

That is Rudy Green with Juicy Fruit. That is a type of chewing gum, you know, made by Wrigley. Is that only in the US? I don't think I've ever seen it here. Anyway, take my word for it. It is a chewing gum, Juicy Fruit. It's also Rudy Green's nickname, according to the song. Before that, the pack with Vans. Forgot about the gnarly language in that one. The FCC will probably take my license away after that. We have got a very short amount of time left. Thank you very much, the Thursday Night Show, for having me again. I want to do a shameless plug for WAC Radio, the second iteration of WAC Radio. It's an acronym. It stands for Waffelmeister, Hermit, and Coco. Our next show will be March 30th, and we will be doing an all-vegetable-themed program as a follow-up to our all-animal-themed program. I cannot wait. So, before Adam C. takes over at 9 o'clock, I've got time for a couple more. Let's go with something very serious. We have to include the person with no name, Universal Soldier by Donovan.

Bunny, I wanna make some money. I wanna be somebody, and I wanna love someone. I wanna make them happy. Pull out all the stops, get cargo shorts and flip-flops, and settle down. I wanna be a mannequin, maybe feel like a mannequin. No tongue to tell long stories, that it adds some mystery. I wanna be a Trevor, amongst a thousand Trevors. Listening to Rogan, micro-dosing with my buddies. Let it be the dream. Gotta keep on living, shackled to a comet. I just learned how to park it, there's nowhere I wanna go. But I gotta be punk, gotta do it DIY. If I'm gonna sing sad songs, I gotta really wanna die. And I wanna have a secret, and when everyone learns it, it makes them all forgive me for being so annoying. I just to be a Trevor, amongst a thousand Trevors, vaping in the basement and playing PS5. How did this happen? I used to be a Saturn. I'd aim for ages at the target before taking my shot. How did this happen? I met the welcome wagon, rigged their gifts into my bag. Now I'm unhappy with what I got.

And I wanna quit complaining. I wanna be less redundant. I wanna stop singing the same song in different ways. And I wanna be more poetic. I wanna eat the stars just to spit them on the street and stomp their shine out with my feet. I wanna smoke a cigarette. Maybe somebody can bum one. Then I'd get to talk to someone about some shit someone else just told me. I wanna be a Trevor amongst a thousand Trevors, howling in the echo chamber and watching Fight Club. How did this happen? And when did I stop laughing? When I die, I'll surely come back as an inflatable man. How did this happen? Was I always so vapid? Now I search the constellations for a reason to give a damn. How did this happen?

So once upon a time, Ian Dury did a song about someone called Clever Trevor, and I think that song is great, but I instead played Trevor by Whitmer Thomas, which builds on the idea that it's so cool to be a Trevor. And think about it. Have you ever known a Trevor who was uncool? Kind of hearkening back to the Jennifers earlier on in this set. So I am about to do the big handover to Adam C, and my The Thursday Night Show window has frozen. I cannot see the official clock, but I think I can estimate based on all the other clocks from all the other servers. So thank you again for having me. My name is Coco. I look forward to being here again soon. It's always a delight, always a pleasure. So we're going to go out with the big fade with a song from an album where every song is somebody's name. Cocteau Twins from the album Treasure. This is Aloysius. Goodbye.

Well, hello, ladies and gentlemen. It's me, BDA, live on TTNS. Shout out to Digit Free. What a lovely 2 hours of organic tracks. Absolutely superb. So my show tonight, I'm going to be playing some female acoustic tracks with one or two excellent

So the first track I'm going to be playing is by Alanis Morissette. And the track is entitled Your House.

0: Yes, that was Alanis Morissette, the acoustic version of Your House, taken from the album of Jagged Little Pill. This next track that I am going to play for you is by Jasmine Thompson, and this one is called Like I'm Going to Lose You. I only came across this the other day when I was putting my playlist together, and it's a really lovely track. I hope you enjoy it.
1: I found myself dreaming

That was Jasmine Thompson there with I'm Gonna Lose You. Well, like I'm Gonna Lose You. So a lot of the tracks that I'm going to be playing are either by the original artist or they are covers of some older, more classic tracks. Like this one by Nelly Furtado. It's the acoustic version of I'm Like a Bird. I actually quite liked this track when it came out, so I thought I'd put it in my list and I'll play it for you. So this is the acoustic version, coming in right about now.

And that was Nelly Furtado. I'm Like a Bird, the acoustic version. And right now I'm like a bird. Stuffed turkey. Anyway, I'm going to take you back to, I think it's the 80s this one was released. Vanessa Carlton. And it's one of my favourite tracks of the time. And it's called A Thousand Miles, another classic.

5,000 Miles, the acoustic version by Vanessa Carlton there. Now, whenever I play that track, it always reminds me for some reason of a fairground attraction. Find My Love, I'm sure a lot of you would have heard that one at some point in time. And this version is by Fairground Attraction, but it also features Eddie Reader. Take a listen to this.

Such a lovely track, isn't it? Find My Love, Fairground Attraction, featuring Eddie Reader. And now I'm going to be playing a cover version of the Ben E. King classic, Stand By Me. And it's one of the, probably one of the best tracks ever made, in my opinion. This version, though, is by Skylar Grey. And here it is.

lovely version of the classic track Stand By Me by Skylar Grey. No one said it would be easy, did they? Not according to this next artist. I am, of course, talking about the one that thinks every day is a winding road. The one that told you to run, baby, run. Sheryl Crow.

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1: I can't imagine it any other way.
2: It's 11:30, halfway through my show.
1: No one said it would be easy.
2: Time goes quick.

Do come in, say hello. Don't be shy and don't be scared. We only bite on request.

by Sheryl Crowley. Now, this next track is by Fever Ray, and I'd never heard of them before until I was watching the TV series of Vikings, and they were the ones that made the theme track to the show. And so, liking that track, I thought I'd have a listen to more of their stuff. And I came across this one that I played, I think it was on a Sunday session some time ago. I remember Turf Wars did his 5th anniversary and he wanted us to request our favourite tracks of the time. And this was my selection. Absolutely love this track at the moment. It's called Keep the Streets Empty for Me. Take a listen to this and let me know what you think.

Keep the Streets Empty for Me by Feveré. And I think at some point I want to try and put this into an organic mix, just like I did with the theme If I Had a Heart from the Vikings TV series, when I blended it with a track called R2D2, and it went very nicely. And I think this one has a similar kind of flow and would go very well. So maybe sometime soon that will happen. Anyway, let's move on. Now, this is another acoustic version. It's a cover. It's by Jonas Blue and Dakota. And they are covering the Tracy Chapman classic Fast Car.

You Got a Fast Car, the acoustic cover by Jonas Blue and the Kota. Now I'm going to be playing a track by Evanescence, and this is the strings version of a track called My Immortal. This track I used to listen to sometimes when I was feeling a bit down, and it kind of like helped me through. It's quite an emotional track, so get your tissues at the ready just in case.

This next track is another cover by Megan Davies and Jacqueline Davies, and it's the acoustic cover version of Dark Horse.

0: Megan Davis and Jacqueline Davis there. Once you're mine. Dark Horse cover.
1: No going back.
0: Now this is Leona Lewis with Glass Heart. And I'm going to try and squeeze one more in after this.

So that was Glass Heart there by Leona Lewis. Now for the next track. This is Your Song, and it is by Ellie Goulding.

So ladies and gentlemen, unfortunately there's no gadget tonight. And you can tell everybody. So you're going to have me for longer, but I'm going to be doing a mix after this track.

grab a buckle, bust it off. Y'all a follow we like some puppy dog. Stepping out the dance and we lock it off. Shake it up, pop it off. My DJ, turn up the audio. Yeah, you know it's me like Mario. Hip hip hooray, skip gym today. When you step in out the rave, you're BS and call.

0: place and tidy up. 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
0: Look it up, you see music made me switch it up. 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
1: You know we switch it up, big vibes lift it up. 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

So I'd like to say a big thank you to the Thursday Night Show for welcoming me to have this set tonight. Hope you're all enjoying it. 50 minutes already through. Bit of drum and bass, bit of jungle. We're going to go into some of the lighter stuff soon.

Big shout out to all the Thursday night show listeners to the drum and bass mix from DJ Eerie. Before we had DJ Rutt. Shout out to Dom Robinson, Heidi Mills, DJ One Radio for helping me, and to all the rest of the crew. Hope you enjoy.

Good evening, everybody. I do hope you're all well. You are listening to The Thursday Night Show. I'm Hardy Meltz. Thank you, as always, Alex. That was a fantastic show. I really enjoyed that. Alex always brings us so much new and interesting music.

So I shall be with you until 8 o'clock, as usual. And Aunt Coombs follows me this week. Looking forward to that. Then we have 2 hours with Danny M. D1 Radio takes us up to midnight. I believe he has another of his Under the Covers series. The last one he did was so much fun. After midnight, an hour with BDA. And then we go live to the States. An hour with DJ Forbes. And then at 2 o'clock in the morning, our time, Sister Lo-Fi, our techno evangelist.

I have another hour of new and recent releases, as usual. And this one that I'm playing at the moment is by an Icelandic composer. He's called Ólafur Arnalds. I think that's how you pronounce it. And a couple of weeks ago, I played a composition by a German chap called Nils Frahm, who was involved in a project called Piano Day. And he released an album to coincide with Piano Day. This guy, Ólafur Arnalds, did the same thing with an album called Some Kind of Peace. And this is a track from that album. I've played the whole thing. It's really good. I can recommend it.

This is a new one by an act called Midwife. The track is called Christina's World, and the album is called Luminol.

The album will be out on July the 16th. Apparently, luminol is some sort of reagent used in forensic science to reveal the presence of blood at a crime scene. This is Angel Olsen.

Angel Olsen is releasing a box set on May the 7th. It will include past albums All Mirrors, Whole New Mess, and a new album which is reworkings of previous tracks of hers, of which this is one. It is called Alive and Dying. And I think you get a 40-page book of photographs with it as well. Definitely something for fans of hers. This one is Lightning Bug.

song about a hit and run car accident. Good grief. That was Bachelor from their new album Sick of Spiraling, which will be out the end of May.

So I played a track by Bachelor. One half of Bachelor is Pale Hound. And apparently Pale Hound spotted Lydia Ainsworth, who is the artist I'm playing at the moment, and invited her to open for her shows. That was a track called Cake from her new album Sparkles and Debris, which will be out May the 21st.

Ruff Rees. He is the frontman for Super Furry Animals. I think this is the second one that I've played from his new album, which will be called Seeking New Gods, out on May the 25th. Before that, I played Ellis and a track called Hospital from her new album, Nothing Is Sacred Anymore. Well, I say it's an album, it's actually an EP. This is the new one from Azure Ray. It's called Bad Dream. And it's from their new album, Remedy, out on June the 11th.

Well, this is a cheerful pop tune, isn't it? This is Juliana Hatfield from her new album Blood, which will be out May the 14th. Apparently, she recorded the whole thing at home. She plays every instrument on the album. What a talented lady. Now, this next one I'm going to play is interesting. It is a new act for me, Mia Tholek. And she announced it on... Well, I found this on YouTube, but she announced it on Twitter. And apparently it's from a poem she wrote years ago. After sitting in a bar and watching some old bloke singing karaoke very badly...

That was Miaphilic Karaoke. And a couple of weeks ago, I played a track by John Grant from his new album, which is something of an autobiography. And this is the second one from that album. I think it's a lot of fun.

I can't remember where I found that one now. It's by a Japanese musician called Keigo Oyamada. And the reason it caught my eye was that it was written to demonstrate the latest surround sound system from Sony. I think it's clearly there's an amazing production on that. Before that, I played a track from John Grant's new album Boy from Michigan, which will be out on June the 25th. And this one is one of three new tracks from Bicep. They have re-released their latest album, Isles, and as a deluxe version. And on the deluxe version, there are these three new tracks, of which this is one. And Ian Joliet played one of the others yesterday on his social distancing dance party

As much as I love Bicep, I think a lot of their tracks sound very similar. They use the same sounds, don't they? So it's I think it's kind of nice to hear something that sounds a little bit different. This track is called Light. And this next one is by another new act for me. This is my favourite find from Bandcamp this week. The act is called Doss, and I haven't been able to find out what her name is, but I think this track is really good. I think it's from a new EP, which will be called Four Hit Songs. Oh no, it's already out.

It is the only track of hers I've come across, but I shall definitely seek out more of her stuff. Like I say, she is called Doss. That track is called Strawberry. And I'm running out of time. Ant Coombs is coming up shortly, and he will be followed by Danny M. 2 hours with him. We are so lucky. Taking us up to midnight, D1 Radio, another of his Under the Covers series. Very much looking forward to that. The last one he did was so much fun. After midnight, an hour with BDA, and then we go live to the States, to Chicago, for DJ Forbes. And then we have 2 hours with Sister Lo-Fi, live from Kentucky. He is our techno evangelist. So don't forget, all of our shows are recorded and playing on a loop during the week. Shows from this evening, plus shows from earlier in the year and past years. In fact, if you've got Alexa, you can say, Alexa, play TTNS on TuneIn. Otherwise, you can go to our website, www.thethursdaynightshow.com. And there is a chat room. You can log in and say hello. We love to hear from you. So irritatingly, I am not going to be able to play all of this. This is the new one from Kero Kero Benito. And if you've been listening to my show for a while, you know that I am a big fan of Kero Kero Benito. So I think I will almost certainly play this one again next week. It's from their new EP, which will be called Civilization 2. Oh, I've just seen. It was out last week. Oh, good grief. I'm losing the plot. And they created the whole thing using old analog equipment.

So that's it from me. I shall fade out for Ant Coombs. Thank you so much for listening. And I will speak to you all next week.

Sorry, guys. That was some serious technical difficulties there. Apology for that. But coming up with some melodic and progressive techno. Hope you'll enjoy.

This is my last track, guys. Hope you enjoy the set and coming up, Voice of Doom.

0: Welcome, welcome, welcome to the Thursday Night Show live from the O2 Arena. I hope you can hear me. That was Hardy Milts. I am the voice of doom. You're listening to the Thursday Night Show. I don't know how to go with this one. I'm literally broadcasting live from an car park with the old iPhone. It's my only tool tonight. Please hope you keep up. Hope the audio is bearable. I am slightly shouting to make sure you can hear over my AirPods. You are going to be listening to an hour of jazz. Which will hopefully set the appetizers into motion. So I can still hear feedback from somewhere. I need to stop and play a tune. Let's do that. Let's play a tune. Show.
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2: It's a mess.

Isn't that just beautiful? That was Bill Evans featuring Tony Scott. And next we have an old tune, which I hope it's not too un-PC to play. And this is Harry Belafonte with Deo. I expect you all to join in on this one.

So there we have it, Harry Belafonte with the banana song. Lots of chat in the chat room. If you're not down there already, do come and join us. 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This is slightly difficult. The one technical challenge I'm having is I have my own voice broadcasting back into my head about a quarter of a second after I say anything. So I'm having moments of speaking a little bit like I've had a stroke because I'm hearing words that I've just said coming into my head just after I've said them. But that aside, I have a little round of applause for Hardy. It was lovely hearing his show, not so, there's a stroke moment. Lovely hearing his show. He does really own that microphone in a way that very few really on the show do. What a god of the vocals he is. So kudos to him. Thank you for warming up. Always playing amazing eclectic set and warming us up. Hope you're all sitting comfortably. Do pop into the chat room and tell us if you're locked in. And oh, I've just noticed there's a cable car thing going over on my right with lots of. That's weird. It's what you get when you gig in a car park. Cool. As you know, I'm fanatical about jazz at the moment, and everything I do is a bit tainted by all that jazz. So I'm going to spoil you with a tune from my own band. This is a London to Brighton number, and this is Summertime featuring Carolina.

So, of course, that was the lovely Carolina singing for us. She did a brilliant gig at our local The Duck last Sunday. Unfortunately, she couldn't schedule in coming with us to our Las Vegas gig. I don't know if I've told you a lot about that yet, actually. We're going to Las Vegas, London to Brighton. We're going to be playing a couple of gigs out there. A little bit more news about that on the wires over the month. But yes, we are flying out to Vegas to play a couple of gigs. I can't believe it. Started this little band a couple of years ago, thinking that'll be a nice hobby. I'll play a few tunes, maybe get a gig somewhere. And now we've got, actually, we've got four international bookings this year, and playing at the Duck, which is our, it's all you need to do in the UK is play at the Duck in our local village. We've got one of those coming up on April the 20th. So if you want to come, that'll be with our new lineup with a second singer, which we're just rehearsing with on this weekend. And until she's firmly under the counter, I'm not going to let you know any more about that. But I will announce that we have a new sax player called Tom, and he's going to be debuting with me and Nick in Lee's absence. I'm having an affair with a sax player while my keyboard player's away. On April the 20th, Easter Sunday. So after you've stuffed yourselves with whatever you stuff yourselves in, maybe I could use this Izzycast app to go live that Sunday and you could tune in and hear my new lineup. Anyway, enough about London to Brighton. I'm sure I'll go on about it more later. Now I'm going to take you to bass player extraordinaire, along with Julian Cannibal Adley and Wynton Kelly. I Got Rhythm with Paul Chambers.

So there we go. That was Paul Chambers, Julian Cannonball Adderley, and Wynton Kelly with I Got Rhythm. So I'm being asked in the chat room, what's going on? Are you really sitting in a car park? I am surrounded by parents who look like they're scrolling on their teenagers' phones while their teenagers have left them in the cars to go trogging off into the arena wearing just these curiously uniform-like white miniskirts and ribbons. I feel completely out of place in my doom-like black shroud and my red eyes. So, yeah, there you go. What the hell has D1 just posted on the chat room? If you're not down there, get down the chat room. Say hello to D1, JPDA, Spatcalf, Adam C, Anu. Oh, my God, everyone's in tonight. Good people. We love it. Join the community, become assimilated into TTNS, and maybe one day you too will share with us your weird and bizarre taste in music. Okay, I'm going to get on with the tunes. We're going to stick with the jazz because it's a jazz show. And sorry, what I meant to say was this echo in my head, it's confusing me. We're going to stick with Paul Chambers for another number because you know I like Paul Chambers and that's what a bass player does. You get to know an artist and you play them until everyone else is sick of them. So we're going to play Kenny Burrell, Paul Chambers and Art Taylor. And the tune is called Chamber Mates.

0: oh, just because it's been in the chat room, it's funny. The security guard just wandered past, really not concentrating on anything other than, I think he's doing a FaceTime live or something. There you go.
1: Here we are
0: in the car park looking for

There you go. That was Kenny Burrell, Paul Chambers and Art Taylor with Chamber Meats. As I've been playing this, you didn't hear this on the chat room, but the security guard wandered past, scrolling on his phone, and then picked his nose and disappeared round a corner at about 3 miles an hour. I did lie a little bit when I told the chat room that I've got him in the boot. He was smelly, so I didn't want him in there. And then somebody else has just driven up and just decided to move the cones and drive the wrong way round the car park and caused, a cluster F of car parking craziness. Such anarchy in this car park. It's going wild. And there are blue floating things crossing the river on a cable car beside me, which I couldn't work out what they were because my short sight is giving a blurred, slightly off pink light underneath it. And it looked like there was sort of flying hovercraft. But I think it's the most useless cable car ever built. It's London. It's an exciting thing. Woo-ha. Right. Come down the chat room. Thursday night show lovers. Meet the DJs. They're all a wonderful community. You can always tune in all through the week and hear all these shows on rewind and repeat. But of course, from 5 p.m. Yes, I know, dear Ian Joliot, I need to fix the twiddles so that everyone knows we start at 5. But from 5 p.m. until about 5 a.m. UK time, we are live every week. And if you know other DJs around the world, we're trying to extend those hours. So if it's your evening at in Japan, which would be our morning, then do let us know. We can get you on live too. We're always looking for more acts to get that round the world flow going. Okay, talking enough, let's have a little bit of Nat King Cole. Don't get around much anymore, probably because he's dead. But anyway,

There you go, Nat King Cole, who doesn't get around much anymore, but we made the tasteless joke. We're not going to do that again. Let's do a classic. I love Dave Brubeck. Everybody loves Take Five. Counting fives, everyone. One, two, three, four, five. One, two, three, four, five.

As a Chickenson, I do want to point out there's a lovely part of this about two-thirds of the way through where it just drops right back. And there's this interaction between the drummer and the bass player which just knocks everything to the floor. One of the most sold

Now that tune, as Hardy says, is the tune to play to people who say they don't like jazz. One of the best of all time. Dave Brubeck is definitely one of the jazz musicians I would love to have had dinner with at some point. There's a great film called All Night Long. He featured in alongside greats like Charlie Mingus and others, and he takes quite a good part actually. He's a reasonable actor, yeah, it was it just inspired me to take a deeper look at his life and his music, and I would really quite like to have sat down and had a meal with him, because I think he would be an interesting person. Played for a long time as well, didn't do himself in quite as quickly as the others of that era. Right, well, let's stay with the classics. I just fancy playing Peggy Lee's Fever. Expect you all to be tapping along on the tables to this one, please.

0: Yes, Adam C has just popped a question in the chat room. Why is this in a jazz set? I think that's a fair enough question, to be honest. It was more that I am a little limited on the choice of songs that I can play because I have to have pre-purchased songs that I can download into the app rather than stuff that I would stream freely. So I am a little constrained. I haven't played Frank before in any of my shows ever, so it felt appropriate. It's kind of a funny tune. And also, it does sort of, if there is a theme going on here, basically we are going through a section of the show where we're moving through relationships in the names of the tunes. So that was Love and Marriage. And following that, we have Ella Fitzgerald and Louis Armstrong, which 100% is jazz, and the song Let's Call the Whole Thing Off, which is really the most appropriate thing to follow that with. So bye-bye, Frank. Probably not coming back on one of my shows, but hello, Ella and Louis, who will be back many times.
1: Things have come to a

0: say either, I say either, you say neither, and I say neither, either, either, and either, neither, let's call the whole thing off. Yes, you like potato, and I like potato.
1: But good evening to Ant Coombs, who's locked in. Do stay tuned for him. He's going to be up next.
0: Potato,
1: something completely different.
0: Tomato, tomato, let's call the whole thing.
1: And while I'm there, a big hello to Jan. Those of you who haven't heard Jan before, she's a massively popular DJ of ours. Often plays a sort of 8-9-ish in the evening, sometimes fills in late slots, but it's usually those sort of early evening slots that gets everybody moving. So I'm going to wholeheartedly recommend you look her up on the rewinds or tune in when she's live.
0: I wear pajamas, give up pajamas.

So it always makes me think of that statement, you say tomato, I say tomato, you say potato, I say pootatoo. Anyway, no, there's no way I'm going to miss Gracie Abrams' set in I Am the Support Act. She's following me, so it's impossible for me to miss it. I will be finishing in about 7 minutes and handing over on air to Ann Coombs, but these 22,000 teenage girls that are standing in front of me, maybe it's 300 yards inside a building in front of me, but you know, this is radio, we can imagine. They'll be cheering as I leave the stage, and Gracie comes on and does whatever Gracie Abrams does. Anyway, the song list tonight is getting weirder. I'm realizing that it really is telling the story of a relationship falling apart because we've just done Let's Cool the Whole Thing Off. The next tune was going to be Lonely Avenue, but I'm going to skip that. The next tune was going to be Dean Martin with Memories Are Made of This, but because we're running out of time, I'm going to jump straight ahead to Billie Holiday because she's marvellous. But that song is called They Can't Take That Away From Me. So, you know, they're not going to take the memories away. It's really getting worse. Good thing is the song after that is just a gigolo, and I think it might be the finishing song. Anyway, Billie Holiday, They Can't Take That Away From Me.

0: keep.
1: Right, folks, I'm going to talk a little bit over the Billie Holiday, just because we're getting up to the last 2 minutes of the show. We're going to finish on just a few moments of Charlie Mingus's Goodbye Pork Pie Hat, because it's got Goodbye in the name, and it's a great tune as well. But just to keep you tuned for the evening, I'm going to be followed by Andrews, and then in an hour's time, you have Adam C. Then after him, we've got Nighthawks at the Virtual Diner with T1. A couple of hours of Dr. Rock from midnight, then Tupac will be playing us out into the small hours. Stay tuned, whatever you do. I've been the voice of doom, live from the O2 Arena, live from the O2 because it's big and famous. I've enjoyed this set enormously, not least the technical planning of it. It's been great chatting to you all in the chat room. Do stick around, bring other people, stay tuned, tune in the week. I'm going to play some Charlie Mingus, and it's basically going to suddenly cut out when it gets to the end, because that's the end of this. Well, do you know what? It's got so there. I just have a little bit of Charlie while we're talking. But at the end of the day, I think we're really at a point where I'm going to need to just start a cart and tune out. So over to Aunt Goombs. It's been wonderful.

A Broken Heart. Derek Morgan there. Now, when you think of having a broken heart, you've obviously had some bad news, relationship-wise, and Mabel King. This track by Mabel King that I'm about to play, I played this in my tribute show to the legend that was Quincy Jones, not that long ago. And Mabel King doesn't want you or anybody to bring her any bad news. So don't do it. You'll make her angry. And you know what happens when you make people angry? They turn green.

happy days. Hallelujah. That was Children of the Underground with Tracy Braithwaite, Victor Simonelli, and Jack Smaraglia. And now, I'm going to take you back to when a group of us TTNSers went to the Macbeth on a Saturday evening about 2, maybe 3 years ago now. And we did a live session there. First it was Grins doing some Afro House. And then I did like a salsa type Afro House mixy thingy majigger. And my last track of my 1 hour set at the Macbeth was this track by Oluwadamvik. And the track the track that I played is called and was called Love is the Way.

Love is the way. Yes, indeed. Love is the way. Sharing is caring and all the rest of that. Now, on one of my shows that I was putting together some time ago, I came across this track by none other than Fever Ray, and the track is entitled Keep the Streets Empty for Me, and I had planned on trying to do a mix with that track in it. And so when I was putting the show together, I decided I would do a BDA edit of Keep the Streets Empty for Me by Fever Ray. So this is the BDA edit of Fever Ray. And then up after that will be a track called Badass by the Thursday Night Show's very own talented DJ Hellaby. And I'll tell you a bit more about that after Keep the Streets Empty for Me.

0: keep the streets empty for me by Fever Ray. And that was my very own edit of that track. Now, I remember on one of my mix shows that I was doing, I was playing drum and bass, and about 5 minutes till the end of my show, Danny M was in the chat room, and he said, "BDA, DJ Halaby has just sent me this drum and bass track, and I challenge you to download it, cue it up, and mix it in before the end of your show." So I downloaded it, I queued it up in Serato DJ, and very coincidentally, it was exactly the same BPM and also the same key. So not only did it match musically, but also harmonically as well. So it wasn't really that much of a challenge after all. But anyway, this is the track, and I'm going to be doing a drum and bass mix pretty much for the next half an hour of my show to end. So before I jump in and do that, coming up at the top of the hour is Parnat. And I've actually got something set up here. I'm not sure which one is the best one to use, but I did a couple ready for Parnat to introduce.
1: Ladies and gentlemen, it's now time for Parnat.
0: Okay, maybe that's not the right one because he's not on right now, but at the top of the hour. Anyway, I'm going to jump in and play this track by DJ Halaby, and I'll be mixing more drum and bass at the end of it. So here we go. Badass by DJ Halaby.

know about the sound system culture. You have the operator who like mixes down the music and all, like, you get what I'm saying? Because usually when you put on the music, you just have the treble, and then when the drop comes in or whatever, you got it, like, boom.

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1: We're all just waiting for our turn to talk. In the kitchen somewhere 4 a.m. my words were chalked. In the temple in the futures where my words are taught. I swear my bars could run the beat before I learn to walk. Hard food, watch me turn the fork. Fuck these weak part MCs and furthermore. 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I just wanna wear some beats that I ain't heard before. So let me take it deeper. Maniac on the mic inhaling pure ether.
0: Ladies and gentlemen, like I said, that's it from me, BDA. Punnett, coming up in 5, 4...

Welcome to the second hour of the Thursday night show. We were listening to Tame Impala. Tame Impala. Tame Impala. Yes, yes, yes, yes, yes, yes, yes, yes. Tame Impala. With this track called Borderline, that belongs to the album The Slow Rush. Yes. Okay, let's move on. The next song is from this German trio called Moderat. If you don't remember or you don't know, Moderat is like kind of a super band conformed by the two guys from Mod Selector and the guy from Apparat. And they made this band that had already released 3 or 4 records. All of them are super good. And yeah, I hope you enjoy this song. The name of the song comes in the third record. It's Moderat 3. That's the name of the record. The song is called Reminder. And here we go with Moderat.

Moderat with Reminder. How are you doing, my friends? If you're listening to this show in the rewind section, it's okay. I want to think that I'm traveling into the future and sending you these songs that you are going to listen somewhere in a given moment in the space-time coordinates. And let me know what you think about this in the Discord channel chat. All right. Okay. Next song that I want to play to you. I actually stumbled upon this song this morning. I was looking for like planning my session, and I heard this record that is called Mild. Well, actually, the artist is called Mild Shapes, and with an album that is called The Early Best. What I found particularly funny about this is that actually this guy is from my hometown, Toluca in Mexico. So I was very pleased to stumble upon this music. So here is Mild Shapes with Niños Rata 2, Jazz en Tus Pantalones. So Rat Kids 2, Jazz in Your Pants. Here we go.

How do you like that track from Mild Shapes? I hope you like it. Yeah. Right now we're listening to a track from Aphex Twin, but I'm keeping it in the back. We're going to listen to this full track later. But first, I want to show you this song from a Mexican band called... We're going to listen to two Mexican artists on a row. The first of them is Celso Piña with this track, with this track called Cumbia Poder, Cumbia Power. This track comes in the record Barrio Bravo. And yeah, Celso Piña, Cumbia Poder in the Thursday Night Show.

This song is called Zenith by the Mexican band called La Castañeda. This is the original version from the record Trance. There's another version that is 100% acoustic, a little bit slower, and it's a beautiful song. If you can listen to it and check the translation of the lyrics, it's a pretty song. Yes. And about now that I'm talking about pretty songs, guess who's coming now? Yes. This is quite a sexy tune.

Something About Us by Daft Punk. This song comes in the super album Discovery, one of the greatest electronic music albums of the last 20-25 years. Discovery, Something About Us with Daft Punk. Yeah, well, next track that I want to share with you, let's keep on the electronic side. This band is called Simian Mobile Disco. The name of the track is Audacity of Huge. And this track comes in the record called Temporary Pleasure. Simian Mobile Disco, I think they are from the UK, from England, yes. Let me know if you remember. Well, whatever they come from, I hope you like this song. Remember that you are listening to this Thursday night show. I am Parnat. By the way, during this second hour, I haven't mentioned that I am Parnat. And if you can please follow me in my Instagram, Parnat Music. That's P-A-R-N-N-A-T Music all together. And yes, here we go with Simian Mobile Disco. 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Ah, Simian. Simian Mobile Disco. 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

Mobile, Simeon Mobile Disco. Oh, I forgot to remove the effect. And now the next track is from Chiasmos. Chiasmos. This is called Jared. From the album Blurred. 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

Yes, that was Kiasmos with the track called Jared. Nice track from Kiasmos. And now let's go to listen to this crazy track from Flying Lotus. Flying Lotus featuring Kendrick Lamar. The name of the track is Never Catch Me. That it's included in the record You Are Dead. You Are Dead. Sorry, I thought I was thinking about something, but I'm not going to share my thoughts. This track, it's like electronic jazz, rap, hip hop, psychedelic, experimental, which is like the common tags found for describing the music from Flying Lotus. One of my personal favorite from the last 8-7 years. So, hope you like it. Flying Lotus, Never Catch Me.

Chilanga Banda. This song is from the, well, this track is from the Mexican band called Café Tacuba. Chilanga Banda. It's a cover, actually. It's not the original version. The original version is from Jaime López, another Mexican musician. But this version became very, very popular in the early 2000s. And Café Tacuba is one of the most important bands in Mexican history. And we're getting close to the end of our show. And there's a couple of tracks that I want to share with you. I don't know if I will play both full, but at least the first one, yes, I will. I promised that some minutes ago. Let's listen to this called T69 Collapse by Aphex Twin. That is part of his EP Collapse. Aphex Twin, one of my favorite. I have a lot of favorite, I know. But I love Aphex Twin. I like a lot his music. He's always inspiring me. Whenever I, as an artist, I'm stuck, I listen to Aphex Twin and it's over. Yes, let's listen to T69 Collapse.

Okay, that was, as I was mentioning, Aphex Twin with T69 Collapse. And yeah, we're heading to the end of the show. There's actually no time for the last track, so we're just going to listen to a bit of it. And this band is Boards of Canada, Reach for the Death. But maybe, yes, it's a nice track for ending a show. It's late for those still listening. It's, what time is it? It's 3:58 a.m. in London, in the UK. It's 8:59 p.m. in Mexico. So I'm sending this musical bottle into the ocean of infinity to you, my friends, in the future. I wish you a good night. I wish you have an excellent weekend, an excellent life. Thank you for listening. Thank you to the crew, my DJ friends, colleagues, musicians, programmers in the Thursday Night Show. Congratulations for so many years of music. Thank you very much for letting me be part of this community, for letting me share the music that I love, the music that I'm discovering, with the music that I

You know, I like Elvis since I was a little boy in my country, Hong Kong, you know. I love all his music. And later on, I saw all his movies. I think he's a pretty good-looking guy, Elvis Presley.

Good evening. Welcome to the 11th hour of the Thursday Night Show. Thank you, Sister Lo-Fi, yet again. Thank you to all my colleagues at the Thursday Night Show from the UK to Kentucky, including me. I did a surprise set earlier today. You can go back into the rewind to hear all about that. For the next hour, this signal will originate in Los Angeles, California. My name is Tuperf. 2 weeks ago, I played Nico Case's song, Deep Red Bells, a song written for the victims of the prolific serial killer Gary Ridgway, and I promised that that would be as dark as we would get. Well, ladies and gentlemen, that assurance was only valid for the duration of that show. We're going to get that dark and darker tonight. Maybe put the little ones to bed. Tonight's program is dedicated to murder ballads and variations thereon. We'll hear some traditional examples, as well as more contemporary reimaginings of the form.

0: Music we're hearing right now is from Carter Burwell's score to the Coen Brothers film No Country for Old Men. This track is called Blood Trail. The score isn't commercially available, sadly, but you can hear samples of all of his scores, and there's a lot of them, on his website, carterburwell.com. I'm going to start the first set proper with one of the great versions of one of the most enduring murder myths in American music. This is going to be Mississippi John Hurt doing the Ballad of Stagger Lee, which he first recorded in 1929. This is going to be a longer, more robust recording of that song, made, as far as I know, in 1964. Here is Mississippi John.
1: Stagger Lee was a desperator. And you know, Stagger Lee, him and his partner, they robbed the coal mine one time. Get me right. All right, they go down the coal mine. The boys had got paid off from having a little game. Money all over the floor. Stagger Lee and his partner got himself placed and says, "Hey, boys." They said, "Yeah." Said, "What if old Stagger Lee and them must walk in here? One guy bit at the line had stole his Stetson hat, and he thought everything was all right. Didn't make any difference if it was bit at the line. He picked up a .44. He says, "Ah." Says, Stagger Lee's gun won't shoot a bit harder than this. About this time, Stagger Lee's partner knocked his hat off with a bullet. See, he got his nerve, he dropped his gun. This guy, he has a wife and two children. He come here begging, "Please don't take my life. I got two little babies and a darling, loving wife." Oh, yeah? Another guy went to take it up, you see? See what I mean? He reached for his gun. Bullet sended him right between the eyes. All right, that settled him. And when they got the money and was going on, Stag's partner was crying. He says, "Oh, you got wheat." He said, "No, I'm not weak." "Yes, you are," says, "you're crying because you killed that man." He said, "No." He said, "I'm not crying because I killed that man." He said, "Yes, you are." I said, "Well, what are you crying about?" He said, "I missed my shot." He hit him between the eye, and he intended to hit him right in that right eye.

Music right now by the great Quincy Jones from his score to the 1967 film of Truman Capote's In Cold Blood, directed by Richard Brooks. This track is called Perry's Theme. We heard the song Psycho, written by country legend Leon Payne in the late 1960s, and originally recorded by Eddie Nowak. We heard my favorite version of the song, recorded in 1974 by Jack Kittle. Knoxville Girl has to be one of the oldest known murder ballads. There are versions of that song under different titles going all the way back to at least the 1600s. It's been covered countless times. We heard Charlie and Ira Louvin's version from their 1956 album, Tragic Songs of Life. Nick Cave, by the way, has also done that song. His version can be found as a B-side on certain releases of the 1996 single Henry Lee, which we heard directly before the Louvins. It's a duet with PJ Harvey from his album called simply Murder Ballads. That's the album, by the way, that introduced me to the whole concept of murder ballads.

As I mentioned earlier, settle in. We're going to start this next set with another long one. Here is Fairport Convention.

not tell. And close your eyes, dear, and count to seven. You know your papa loves you. Good children go to heaven. You know your papa loves you.

This is music once again from Nick Cave, working here with his close collaborator Warren Ellis from their score to Andrew Dominik's 2007 film, The Assassination of Jesse James by the Coward Robert Ford. This track is called What Must Be Done. Before these guys, Violent Femmes' Country Death Song from their really excellent and sadly underappreciated 1984 album, Hallowed Ground. Before the Femmes, Portland rock and roll band Dead Moon did their take on the classic Hey Joe. If you haven't explored Dead Moon, I urge you to do so. I came late to them myself, and I dig them so, so much. To me, they sound like the 13th floor elevator is kind of gene-spliced with AC/DC. Started that set with Fairport Convention from their 1969 album Liege and Leaf, featuring some stunning guitar work by a very young Richard Thompson. He'd have been about 20 when they made this record, with their version of Matty Groves. Like Knoxville Girl, versions of that song go back almost four centuries. We're approaching the end of the show here. This will be the final full set. We're going to start live from Folsom Prison.

This is music by Carl Orff and Gunhild Kietmann. Gassenhauer, also known as Street Song, composed and recorded in the 1920s, but used to memorable effect in Terrence Malick's 1973 film Badlands, starring Martin Sheen and Sissy Spacek as young, murderous lovers on the run. Sufjan Stevens, from his 2005 album Illinois, gave us his song Portrait of John Wayne Gacy Jr., and the band did their version of Long Black Veil, kind of a murder-adjacent ballad, that one. Usually a murder ballad identifies the killer, sometimes as the narrator, or at least by name in the song somewhere. In Long Black Veil, we never learn who the true killer was, but man, what a song. And we started with one of the most incendiary live recordings ever, Johnny Cash, live at Folsom Prison. Cocaine.

All right, everyone. Thank you for going along this dark ride with me. We're going to close the show with a palate cleanser. From Abbey Road, here come the Beatles.

Good evening, everybody. I do hope you are well. You are listening to the Thursday Night Show. I'm Hardy Miltz. I have to say thank you to Ian Joliet for opening the evening for us. Always an amazing show. I did like that he said, what did he say? More features than is a good idea. That made me giggle. Thank you to Turf Wars for that last hour. Very much enjoyed that. And I need to tell you who is coming up for the rest of the evening. I'm followed shortly. Not shortly. I'm followed in an hour by Coco. We have an hour with The Lost Boy, an hour with DJ Discordian, an hour of D1 Radio, taking us up to midnight, after midnight. 2 hours with Dunna Vibe, and then closing the show for us, DJ Brian Borden, live from the US.

So, as always, I have for you a roundup of new and recent releases from the indie scene. Tunes that I have been listening to during the week and have enjoyed so much that I have to share them with you. It's a little bit different this week. I have been catching up with albums and a couple of singles that were released within the last 2 or 3 weeks. And some of them are quite noisy. I'm not a fan of the noisy guitars, but hey, I shall play some noisy guitars for you right now.

My goodness, that is not the way I usually begin my show, is it? But yeah, I don't know. I just maybe I was feeling a will for some devilment. I played you Dance Hall. The track was called Something. The album is 100% Music. It was out a couple of weeks ago, October the 24th. They are from London. That will be their second, well, that is rather their second album. However, they did release an EP back in 2018. Right, after that I played Florence Road. Track was called Miss. That's a single. They are from Ireland. They frequently, apparently, I read today, tour with Wolf Alice, and they will be touring again with Wolf Alice soon, which is what prompted them to release that single. And the last track was a new act for me, Howling Bells. The track was called Heavy Lifting from their album Strange Life. That will be out on February the 13th. They're from London. However, the band is Juanita and Joel Stein, who are brother and sister, I think. And they have a drummer whose name is Glenn Mule. Or Mule? I don't know. Yeah, I really liked that. I thought that was properly harking back to the melodic post-punk that we've been hearing. Well, yeah, I mean, it's getting a bit of a revival, but I am wittering on. I will change the pace now with the new one from Melody's Echo Chamber. I love the percussion in this. It's so interesting.

Merrick Long and the Dodos. That will be... Merrick Long was, or is, with the band The Dodos, but that will be his solo album. It was out last week. It is called Kablooey, and that track was called A Small Act of Defiance. Yeah, noisy. I liked it. Before that, I played Melody's Echo Chamber. Track was called Eyes Closed from her album Unclouded. I've played pretty much everything that she's released in the past. I think she's amazing. She is from France. She is a multi-instrumentalist, singer-songwriter. And her name is Melody Prochet. I think that's how... It's probably pronounced better than that if you are French. Yeah, I love that track. I love the... I love the percussion. This is interesting. Another new act for me. The act is Picture Parlor. I shall play it and then tell you more about it.

picture Parler is Catherine Parler, but also with Ella Rissi. Apparently, they met in Manchester, formed a band together, which they call Picture Parlor. The track was called The Travelling Show from their album The Parlor. And the album, I don't have a release date for the album. However, that particular track I read in a press release is from Catherine Parler talking kind of autobiographically about leaving her hometown of Liverpool as a youngster, having suffered trauma, and subsequently then feeling some nostalgia and wanting to go back to it. To Liverpool, to the city. Yeah, I find that really interesting. I very much like tracks that tell the story of the writers, or some aspect of the writer's life. And when they tell us that that's what it's about, I think that's wittering on again, aren't I? Right, this next one is very interesting. Another track for me. They are called Poached. They are Lily Burgee and Mitchell Taylor. They're from Seattle. They were bartenders, for many years, working together, and then suddenly decided they would start writing songs. And they've written a lot of songs and put them all on YouTube. That's how I came across them, from a YouTube recommendation. They finally have an EP out. The EP is called Steady Risers, and this is the title track, Steady Risers.

Crikey, that was an epic track, wasn't it? That was The Twilight Sad. The Twilight Sad are James Graham and Andy McFarlane. They're from Scotland. That was a single. They are joined on that track with Robert Smith. Yeah. The Robert Smith. Apparently, they have opened for The Cure numerous times in the past, and Robert Smith has kind of lent his influence in getting them recognised. I think that's the first track of theirs I have ever played. But my goodness, yeah. Did I say epic? Epic gets used too widely these days. That was epic. Right, before that, I played Rap Boys. Track was called Anywhere from their album Singing to an Empty Chair. It will be out next year, February the 6th. Rap Boys are from Chicago. Singing to an Empty Chair, I read today, is a reference to a therapy technique of talking to an empty chair. If you are going to have to engage in a difficult conversation, practice by talking to an empty chair. Yeah, that makes sense, doesn't it? This is US Girls.

So if that track sounded familiar to you, it is because I played a version of it that was Zach Keim. It's a single, but Battery Lane is a track he released earlier in the year. I think he was. I think it was just a guitar backing, and apparently, well-known movie sound composer Ethan Coen heard it, liked it, and said, "Hey, that should be set to a sparse string background." So that's what he did, and yeah, I think that's amazing. Before that, I played Salarymen. Salarymen, I think, are a new act. They are René de la Motte and Thomas Eagleton. They're from Sydney. They will have an album out. Oh no, the album was out last week. See, I said these are mostly albums that I'm just catching up with that I have missed. The album is called Take It or Leave It. I really liked that. I'm very fast running out of time, so I shall probably have to talk over this one. But this is the new one, or this is a new track from Bartiz Strange, who has an EP out called Shy Burns Gettin' Out. And what amused me about that, Bartiz Strange, of course, is from the United States. He heard the phrase Shy Burns Gettin' Out whilst he was touring Europe, and it stuck in his mind and he didn't know what it meant. And yeah, I shall revisit that. I shall play it right now.

Barty's strange. His, I think I told you, didn't I? His album, his EP is out. October the 24th, 2 weeks ago. I'm getting distracted. I was just visited by a small hooligan. I need to tell you who is coming up next for the rest of the evening. I am followed shortly by Coco, then an hour with The Lost Boy, an hour with DJ Discordian, taking us up to midnight, D1 Radio, after midnight, 2 hours with Dunavai, and closing the show for us, DJ Brian Borden. Don't forget, all of our shows are recorded. They play on a loop during the week, expertly curated by Grins. If you have Alexa, you can say, Alexa, play TTNS Radio. And Voice of Doom has rewritten an app for the iPhone. You can install that and take us with you everywhere.

And don't forget, we have a chat room, ttns.uk. Log in, say hello, we love to hear from you. I shall fade out now for Coco. Thank you so much for listening. I shall speak to you all next week.

0: Good evening.
1: That was a bit close to the mic. Fiddling around with setup here. If you haven't already done so, please put your hands together for the ever masterful Hardy Miltz. Hardy, it's very rare that I actually get to follow your set. But it's always a pleasure to be able to do so. I very much look forward to my moments of catching up with Jan's opener as well. It looked like Jan went down a storm. Anna is in the chat room. Danger's in the chat room. Voice of Doom's there. Shutter Girl's there. Danger, how you doing? Psycho Blaster's there. It's weird. I'm playing a set during daylight. Particularly strange. Usually almost a midnight player. We're talking fainting goats in the chat room. I hope your goat does not faint. Ladies and gentlemen, this is the D1 Radio Hour. I am with you up until 9 o'clock tonight. I have the pleasure of following Hardy Miltz. And the joy of warming up for the masterful Danny M. Thursday night's full of treats. So, I was doing a stand-in tonight myself as well. Wasn't quite sure what I'd do, and I thought, you know what? I'm going to do a set I had in the back of my mind for a while called Tape Scrapes. All of the songs you hear on tonight's set are songs that I have previously owned on cassette only. There's a big masterful project planned to digitize all of my cassettes and reduce these physical assets. I got a Spotify subscription last year, and within an hour of liking all the albums, I replaced my cassette collection. So we're diving in tonight to some of the songs I've only ever previously heard on cassette. The song you heard opening was Nina Cherry's father, Don Cherry, and Bengt Berger, Chetu. I also play this artist on Sunday at Blues Sundays, is Peter Green.

The founder of Fleetwood Mac there, that was Peter Green and In the Skies from 1978. All of the songs are ones that I once had on tape. I think the opposite side of the Peter Green album. There's this wonderful, wonderful album by Van Morrison. And I was strong and merry when jumped the hedges first. Called Astral Weeks. This is

Jan in the chat room was on the guest list at a recent Van Morrison show. Amazing. Ladies and gentlemen, if you have not heard Astral Weeks, I thoroughly recommend that you make a copy of it or a stream of it very, very close to your ears as soon as you possibly can, but only once you've stopped listening to the Thursday Night Show, of course. Seeing as all of the songs tonight are songs that I once had on cassette, although I'm not actually playing the original cassette versions tonight because they were probably now in the tip, they're largely all of a certain vintage. I haven't really owned or used tapes for probably more than 20 years. So I don't think anything's really more than 20 years. Everything's more than 20, 30 years old. The star guitarist from Suede, Bernard Butler, left the band, released a solo album. This is called People Move On.

I think it was from the album of the same name, People Move On. Bernard Butler there from the early 90s after he'd left Suede. Probably wasn't 92. But that was, I must admit, that's an exceptional album, actually. It's really, really good. I think he did a song with David McAlmont as well. That was very good. Yeah, dig out Bernard Butler if you can. I think the first time I have any... The earliest memory I have of The Cure, probably a visit to Germany. A young lady I met had a copy of The Head on the Door, their album from 1985. I might remember it a little further back than that, but this is a track from The Head on the Door, and it's called Kyoto Song. One for Doom.

And that was a Kyoto song by The Cure from The Head on the Door, 1984. Is that right? Yeah, we're really going back there. Kyoto was where I said those three special little words to the lady who's now my wife. It's an amazing city. Thoroughly recommend it. Now, regular listeners will know I'm a very big Bowie fan, but all my Bowie stuff was originally on vinyl. The next track is by a band that was clearly following in the wake of Mr. Bowie, clearly very influenced by him. Let me know in the chat room if you even know the cassette connection to Bauhaus.

I'm sure we can all hear the David Bowie influence very clearly there. That was Bauhaus and She's in Parties. And for those of you in the chat room who are racking your brains, of course, Pete Murphy, the singer of Bauhaus, featured in an iconic TV ad for Maxell cassettes. The next track. I spent years trying to hunt this one down, eventually found a tape of it at a record fair. Two points, the first one in the chat room that gets the artist and the title.

Yeah, of course, for those of you with memories as long as mine, it was the Boomtown Rats, of course, with Banana Republic from 1980, no less. And that was a song apparently written about the Republic of Ireland, from whence the band came. Written in response to them being banned from performing in their own country. What a slight. Ended up becoming a big, big hit band after that. I don't like Mondays either. Anyway, Mr. Geldof, thank you for that. Shall we go for some real reggae next?

from the album Babylon by Bus, a collection of live recordings. That was Bob Marley and the Wailers with War, No More Trouble. Well, that seems kind of a fitting song today, doesn't it? Hope you're all doing all right out there. We're way over the halfway point through tonight's D1 Radio Hour set. Tape scrapes, songs I once had on tape only, cassette only, and now have in Spotify playlists. You want a rock and roll song?

The elevator's broken down, so I walk one flight, three flight, four flight, six, seven flight, eight flight more. Up on the 12th, I'm starting to drag. 50 to 4, I'm ready to sag.

In the days before the invention of the compact disc, I'd learnt about pre-Beatles music on cassette. Buddy Holly was one of them. That was really doesn't matter anymore. Answers in the chat room. Who is this artist?

So after Monty Python's Flying Circus, Eric Idle appeared in a comedy series called Rutland Weekend Television. And one of the spin-offs from Rutland Weekend Television was an act called The Ruttles, a spoof band of the Beatles. That was their best-known track, Cheese and Onions.

Anybody know the Beatles' connection with this song as well? From the album Spike in 1989, which I bought on cassette while I was in the sixth form. That was Elvis Costello and Veronica, which of course also an album that featured Paul McCartney on bass. You'll recognise the next song, but who's the artist?

think I got my first Walkman at the age of 13 or something. And there were two tapes that I had when I got with it. One of them was Paul Young's No Parley, and the other one was probably Duran Duran's Rio. And I think I probably played both of them repeatedly, endlessly, in the back of the car on family holidays, etc. Takes you back a bit, doesn't it? And I also had the Paul Young version of Love Will Tear Us Apart before I heard the Joy Division version of it. That's an interesting take. So we're going fully 80s on the end of the show tonight. And you've recently heard me play the Specials, but you won't have heard me play the

Oops, went a bit loud the other way there. The perhaps ironically named Fun Boy 3 and the Tunnel of Love. This is the last track from me tonight. There's lots of very nice covers of this one, but the original.

Sounds like I should be dedicating that one to Anna. Say hello and wave goodbye from Non-Stop Erotic Cabaret. 1981? Soft Cell. You know you need to stay tuned for the mighty Danny M, who's following me. I'll be with you next on another night with Danny M, which is next Friday.

0: a fabulous banging set this evening on Halloween, the Thursday night show. You are tuned in to the Nighthawks of the Jamaican Diner. I'm Don Pates.
1: And I'm John Stevenson.
0: Welcome, John.
1: Good to be here again.
0: Pull yourself up a chair. And I think let's just kick off with a song, and then we will talk a little bit about what we're going to play tonight. First up, this is Burning Spear.

0: course, that was the mighty Beer and Christopher Columbus. Tune in to Nighthawks at the Jamaican Diner. You're listening to the Thursday Night Show. And drop by the chat room and say hello. You can join us at the table and give us your moment. How's your Halloween been? John, how's your Halloween been? How's your week been? You all good?
1: Oh, it's been an interesting week. So I'm off work this week on leave to join my kids and wife on half term, and it's been a restful week, interesting one. I've taken some time out to do some of my own writing, reviews, book reviews and music reviews. So it's been good. It's been productive.
0: That's nice. I'm in a similar story myself. Finishing bits off, finishing writing off, time off with the family as well. So that's good. You had you took part in a book launch recently, didn't you?
1: That's right. I took part in a book launch. It was a book written by a friend of mine who is a professor in America, who's just written this really interesting book about the birth of jazz in New Orleans. And it's called Grassroots Democracy. Grassroots Democracy. And basically he's making the point that jazz has its origins in free people, or should I say people who are escaping slavery. And this is during the Reconstruction era, just after the American Civil War. And it involved people who were involved in maroonage, so they were running away from the plantation. And in running away from the plantation, they formed communities where music was a very important part of their cultural experience. So beyond the city of New Orleans, there were people running into the bayous and into the swamp lands and into the hills, so to speak, in Louisiana, and doing their thing. So he says we need to look at this thing in the round rather than just focus on the city of New Orleans. Look at Haiti, look at the Haitian Revolution. There are a number of different influences. So yeah, interesting book and an interesting book launch last Saturday.
0: Nice. The roots of jazz not just coming from one place.
1: That's right. So this evening, what we're planning to do is look at jazz beyond, not jazz, I'm talking about jazz, reggae beyond Jamaica, reggae beyond Jamaica. So we're looking at musicians who are coming from places as far away as Japan, Ethiopia, Barbados, and Brazil. And I think you, Dom, have lined up a few people as well who have been influenced by reggae. And maybe you can tell us about that as well.
0: Yeah, that's right. So reggae is, I suppose I'll be bringing some of the way that reggae fused into what you could probably loosely call rock and roll music. And the theme of this evening, really, I suppose, is beyond Jamaica. So when Jamaican music, reggae in particular, exploded beyond the island and became moved into becoming a music of the world, in some ways with great joy, in some ways contested, we'll dig into some of those different parts. But as we usually do, Danny M in the chat is already getting some ideas for where we might be playing. Good call, Danny M. Good call. Well, we'll see.
1: Good call.
0: And well, let's just kick off with the song. Do you want to introduce the next track, John?
1: Yeah. So the next track is called Reggae Vibration, and it comes all the way from Japan, from a musician who, unfortunately, is not with us anymore, but he created quite a stir in Japan. And his name is Joe Yamanaka, otherwise known as Akira Yamanaka. And he was a Japanese actor and musician who was known for his role in a band called the Flower Traveling Band. He got into reggae while doing charity work in Jamaica, of all places. He used to go all over the world doing charity work in Afghanistan and, you know, all kinds of different places, doing, you know, raising money for, you know, for good causes in Japan. And it was while he went to do some work in Jamaica that he got into reggae. He was actually half Japanese and half Caribbean origin. He's not sure whether it is his father was of Cuban or Jamaican origin, but he was certainly from the Caribbean. And that, of course, was even more of an influence on his choice of genre, reggae, in Japan. So let's listen to Reggae Vibration.

0: That was Joe Yamanaka and Reggae Vibration. You had a little nugget that surprised me there when we were chatting off air, John. Where did that guy end up?
1: Yeah, he ended up actually singing with the Wailers for a little while. So, yeah, talk about cred.
0: Yeah, that's pretty credible. Of all acts that you end up fronting, the Wailers is a pretty good one to do.
1: Yeah.
0: And listening to Japanese reggae there as well, it also sort of took me back to, you know, one of the things that Bob Marley was famous for was a festival called Reggae Sunsplash. That I think it was a Jamaican festival, right?
1: That's a Jamaican festival. That's right.
0: And when I was living in Tokyo, I ended up at the inaugural Reggae Snow Splash, which was the first festival of Japanese reggae music held at a ski resort. It was one of those moments, huh? Right, so I'm going to pick a song now, and this is a song that came out as a single in 1972. It was the man's first solo single after he found fame with a bigger duo, and it was a song that was very influenced by Jamaican music. He listened to lots of artists like Jimmy Cliff, Desmond Dekker, Byron Lee, and found himself going to Kingston to try to record a version of the song. This is a track by Paul Simon.

0: Of course, was Paul Simon. Mother and Child Reunion. What was it that made that song so good? Was it the fact that members of Jimmy Cliff's backing band and Toots and the Maytals and even Sissy Houston were playing, singing on that particular track?
1: Is that a rhetorical question?
0: Well, does it need an answer? It's a great tune. Great tune.
1: Oh, man.
0: Digging that particular one. Yeah, digging that particular one out. It made me reflect on. So this was kind of almost Simon's first solo single after Simon and Garfunkel. And what I hadn't really realized was the connection between that, which was taking the influence of reggae music and bringing it to his audience, and in doing what he did a decade and a half later with South African Graceland. Music on Graceland.
1: Absolutely, for which he got pillaged and, you know, sort of brought down in flames for doing, because he was seen as this guy who goes around the world ripping off people's music and profiting from it. When in fact he was actually endorsing the richness of South African music. That's what he was doing, you know. But it just became embroiled in a whole set of controversy, which I think was absolutely uncalled for. But there we go.
0: It's a hard line to tread sometimes, jumping out of your lane and into another genre, right? It's a hard line to tread.
1: It is.
0: I think it's time for your next song, John.
1: Okay, so we're going to go to Ethiopia next. We've been traveling around the world from Japan to, I don't know whether you want to call Paul Simon's habitat Midtown Manhattan. I'm not sure, but we're off to Ethiopia now with the Addis Ababa born artist Teddy Afro, and a tune that was made popular by him in 2005 called Yaster Serial, and came from an album actually called Yaster Serial from 2005. Teddy Afro, probably one of the biggest selling acts, musical acts coming out of Ethiopia. Very controversial because a lot of his music has a very political kind of edge to it. He has no compunction in calling out, no kind of fear in calling out political or politicians for doing, you know, wrong or being corrupt or whatnot. And this album certainly had its fair share of that kind of calling out. But you know, reggae is one of his channels, or you know, one of his mediums of expression. And I think no better place to sort of sample that than this particular track. So let's go for it. Yes, this is the reality.

0: So there we go. That was Teddy Afro.
1: Yeah, that's right. With his tune Yester Cereal coming from his album of the same name from 2005. All the way from Addis Ababa, Ethiopia. Lovely stuff.
0: I have the one thing I do know about music from Ethiopia is that I've listened to a little bit of Ethiopian jazz. I can't remember the name of any of the artists, but the sax is really deep and dark and dirty on it.
1: Never heard it described in that way, but yeah, if that's the way it is.
0: Beautifully so. It honks. Fabulous, fabulous stuff. I mean, we have some jazz listeners out on the Thursday night show. I'll dedicate this one to you, Voice of Doom, with your barbecue going out there right now. I hope the steak is sizzling right now. If you have not incorporated any Ethiopian jazz into your jazz sets, you certainly should do. But that was a little bit of Ethiopian reggae. So, we're going to move from Ethiopia via Kingston to France next. So, hands up in the chat room if you can name a track by Serge Gainsbourg. I hope I've got my pronunciation right there. Serge Gainsbourg. Well-known track that he did with Jane Birkin. Points in the chat room right there. So, a little later in Serge's career, Serge Gainsbourg was a controversial figure in French music. And he liked to stir things up. And at one point, he decided to stir things up even further by recording an album in Kingston and going full reggae, and managed to enlist the very mighty Sly and Robbie to play on, I think it was his 13th studio album. And in very good Danny M, Je t'aime moi non plus, was the famous song by Serge Gainsbourg.
1: Thanks, Danny M.
0: So, Gainsbourg and Sly and Robbie, both with their tinged versions of English, standing in a recording studio in Kingston, Jamaica, with goats and chickens outside, trying to find some common forms of communication, because they couldn't really, they didn't really have enough to cross the boundaries fully. And Gainsbourg gets out, do you guys know any French music? And Sly and Robbie both shaking their heads, and

Star Spangled Banner, taking a national anthem and rendering it somewhat differently, gets reactions. Now, the track we're going to play is not the version of the French national anthem itself, because it's not really that recognisable. But this is one of the tracks from Aux Armes etc., which is the name of the album. This is a track called Lola Rastaquer.

0: So yeah, that was Serge Gainsbourg and Lola Rastaquer from the album Aux Armes, etc.
1: What year did that album come out, Dom?
0: That album was, it was a 70s release. I'm pretty sure it came out in 1979. It was Gainsbourg's 13th studio album.
1: Ooh, nice one. I love the way he raps in French over this reggae tandem of Sly and Robbie. Yes. It's so cool. Le cool.
0: Le cool, bien sûr. And not just the unmistakable sound of Sly and Robbie there, but you also had the vocals of the I3s.
1: Hey, hey, hey.

0: get any better than that? I don't think so. Anyway, we're going off to Barbados now after going to Kingston via Paris. We're going to the island of Barbados, which is the island I hail from. And we're going to be featuring a musician, probably one of Barbados's best reggae musicians, and his name is David Curtin. And we've been listening to a tune called Green Camouflage. And it's an interesting one because the camouflage pattern, you know, which you find in clothing and whatnot, is actually banned on the island. You can't wear, the only people allowed to wear camouflage on the island are the soldiers, which is the Barbados Defense Force. No one else is allowed to wear it. In fact, if you're caught wearing it, you could actually be put in jail and arrested. So, we Barbadians take that quite seriously. Don't ask me why.
1: There must be a story right there.
0: There must be, yeah. So David Curtin is singing this song about green camouflage. And yeah, let's listen to him. This is what he has to say.
1: Thinking of some of the other green that comes into reggae music, I took that a different way, but anyway, you're listening to the Thursday Night Show. It's Nighthawks at the Jamaican Diner. This is David.

0: love you.
1: Well, that was a bit early because I seemed to lose my mouse there. So that was Green Camouflage.
2: David Curson from Barbados.
1: Very good, yeah. Very good. All right, you're listening to the Nighthawks at the Jamaican Diner. I hope you listeners are enjoying what you are hearing ce soir, this evening. We are going beyond Jamaica with this show, and probably, let's face it, the next show, and maybe even one after that, because reggae has been a genre of music with a phenomenal influence over and beyond the place from which it originated. I'm going to take us back to 1973 next. And there's an old English joke. Now, you kind of need your English pronunciation here. Yeah, your slang pronunciation here. My wife's going to the Caribbean. Ah, Jamaica? No, she's going of her own accord. It's not one for the Americans there. But, so I said at the beginning of this show that some of what we're going to be playing in these Beyond Jamaica sets is how reggae music influenced rock and roll as well. And one of the ways that it did was through Led Zeppelin taking a particular approach and naming one of their songs after that particular joke. This is a track from the album Houses of the Holy, and I'm not sure how seriously they were taking it, but it's interesting that rock and rollers that had based their career on evolving, shall we say, the blues, also dabbled a little in reggae.

0: So there we go. Let's dedicate that one to Shadowboxer, who has not heard some Zep in a long time, by all accounts. That was Jamaica from Houses of the Holy. John, I think we can put your last track for the evening on the under the needle. What's it going
1: to
0: be?
1: Oh, time really flies. As I was remarking to you when you're playing that Led Zeppelin track, I mean, I can't believe that we've only got 10 minutes or so left of the show.
0: It's wrong, right?
1: We've had some fun on this show, really. it's been a good one, as have been all the rest. So from me, we're going to be going to Brazil, and we're going to be listening to one of their reggae exponents over there. His name is Edson Gomez, and this one is called Resgate Fatal.

0: That, of course, was Smith from her legendary 1975 album Horses and the track Redondo Beach. The only reggae track on the album, but another example of, I think an interesting example there of reggae having some early roots into what became punk as well. So that's something that we might dabble with a little bit in the next version of Beyond Jamaica, when Nighthawks of the Virtual Diner come back next month. John?
1: Yeah, wonderful show this evening. I have really, really enjoyed it, and I'm looking forward to next.

Hello guys, this is Zing speaking. What a lovely set by Sylviette. And coming up with some melodic techno. Hope you guys enjoy.

It is about what you feel, what you do, how you choose to present yourself when the situation requires you. It is about what you're looking for, what you search for. It is not about fulfillment, but it is about what is missing. How do you improve? How do you progress? Are you searching? It is about the mind, how it grows progressively. What do you feed it? How do you cultivate the mind? It is about the galaxies and the stars, but not so much about the moon as much as is it about you. It is about choices, much as it about decisions, but it is about having the bravery and the strength to make those things come to fruition. What is it you're searching for? It is about a pause, a break, an interruption in the transmission, a stop in the space-time continuum, a choice that you will always make, a moment in being when you realize that you are what you are searching for. So I will ask, what is it you are searching for?

Then, what is it you are searching for? What is it you are searching for? Is it the now? Is it the no? Is it the yes? Is it that subsequent I love you that you need? What is it you are searching for? What is it you are searching for?

lighted fools. The way to dusty death. Outgrief care. Life's but a walking shadow.

Hope you all enjoying the set. I'll be streaming on my Twitch channel, The Real Zane, on Tuesday. And coming up, the Master 9.

Time for grins. Thank you very much, ladies and gentlemen. I've been D1 Radio Hour. Let's hand you over. Joey Ramone to end.

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Television, the drug of the nation, breeding ignorance and feeding radiation on television. 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TV is a stomping ground for political candidates, where bears in the woods are chased by Grecian formula bald eagles.

0: 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The drug of the nation, breeding ignorance and feeding radiation.
1: On the screen is an address where you can mail your tithe offering or gift of love.
2: Okay, got the idea? All right, now let's pass it.
0: Is it the reflector or the director? Does it imitate us or do we imitate it? Because a child watches 1,500 murders before he's 12 years old. And then we wonder why we created a Jason generation that learns to laugh rather than abhor the horde.

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1: Do not go gentle into that good night. 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

This is my official penance set. And big hugs and thank you to Jay, if he's listening, for covering me last week when I forgot I'd swapped with Jack. Failed to turn up again. So I'm doing this in groveling penance for my incompetent

There is an Iron Maiden track with the rhyme of the ancient mariner in it. But I'm sure there's a track by Above and Beyond that's got it in too. But I'm damned if I can remember which one. So anyway,

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1: In the beginning, there was Jack, and also Jack coming up later.

5 minutes. Lonely Artist Club coming right up. Hold on to your hats.

was a song that might be a little less of a surprise. A book called The 1001 Greatest Singles of All Time. Merle Haggard, If We Make It Through December. The next one is a song that almost become, hey, but we're numb to it. That's one of the things that's horrible about oldies radio and songs that get overplayed so much that you forget how powerful. That song is You've Lost That Love and Feeling by the Righteous Brothers. And in The Heart of Rock and Soul, where he ranks it number 5, he talks about how he first came to encounter the song in 8th grade. But then he jumps forward to 19, where he writes, in the spring of 1987, staying at a hotel in downtown Chicago, strapped on headphones and went for a run. There was a parade on Michigan Avenue, and I dodged in and out among the crowd until I got down by the lake. There was almost nobody. I'd been on the road a couple of weeks. I felt homesick, a little afraid, and frightfully lonely. The tape I listened to was composed of random favorites, deliberately jumbled so I couldn't remember what came next. Somewhere over near the lake, You've Lost That Love and Feeling came on. I jammed the volume all the way up, and the clash of those voices came through again. When they started begging and pleading, baby, baby, I'd get down on my knees for you, sang Medley. If you would only love me like you used to do, responded Hatfield. Tears sprang from my eyes. In the center of the continent, at the heart of a population of 6 million, suddenly, unmistakably, nerve-tinglingly abandoned and alone. God knows what people passing by thought. With the title, You've Lost That Love, echoing my ears, I understood at last. We worship the thing we fear.

That is the Gap Band with You Dropped a Bomb on Me, which comes in at 174 in Dave Marsh's 1001 Greatest Ever Made. Before that, we heard Sly and the Family Stone's Everyday People, which comes in at number 16. And before that, the Ronettes with Be My Baby, which comes in at number 20. This next one's not in the heart of rock and soul, but you can't really talk about Dave Marsh without talking about his appreciation for vulgarity, I guess is the way to put it. Music that other people would find vulgar. Rock and garage rock. Lyrics that people would find vulgar, like frank discussions of sexuality. He liked innuendo, too, but he also didn't mind if someone came over the head with it. And one of his favorite artists in that vein was Andre Williams. And here's an Andre Williams tune that, as I said, is not in the book, but it's a tune that reaches deep, deep into African-American history and updates it for, I guess this would have been the 1980s this came out, a song called Signifying Monkey. It's rap, but it's not hip-hop. For those days...

0: Ghetto Boys, Mind Playing Tricks on Me. As a year, Dave Marsh was one of the first critics. Recognized hip-hop for what it was. On its way, right from the beginning, to be every bit groundbreaking, more groundbreaking, but every bit as impactful rock and roll was. And again, in world. One of the ways he got into it was through running. A lot of folks got into it back in the day. He also loved talking about which the wasted upon us by the music industry, whether it was race records versus country 30s, or whether it was urban stations, pop stations in the 1980s and up until today. So what's coming up are a couple of tunes that show just how ridiculous separation is. First up, we've got Rock Box by Run. And then, and again, this is you, we've got Bad Girl. We've got Hot Stuff by Donna Summer.
1: Run, run, DMT. 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

12 years, might have been more. 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

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Later that night, with my friends at my side, I went off to sleep, and I guess that I died. I was stumbling and rising, so I couldn't quite tell. One foot in glory.

we did have time for Terry Callier after Lazarus Man. And I'm down to my last song. It was coming up here. Thanks for putting up with the technical snafu, human snafus in this for the last couple hours. Dave, if you're listening somewhere in the great, I apologize, but hopefully I can do all better by closing out with one of our favorite songs, Hope and Dreams by Dave Martin. See, I can't even get that right. But as I said, DJ Mwelwa is coming up after wrap things up here, and I'm going to stop before another mistake.

Evening all, it's Turf Wars back on Thursday Night Show. I haven't been on since our little soiree in the garden. And tonight I'm going to play a lot of music from that, trying to bring us back there in mind, if not in body. So look out for some highly recognisable tunes that we danced to on that weekend.

0: sorry. I didn't know you wrote that. I didn't. That was Mozart.
1: Indeed, that was Mozart. It was actually Apache, and the song's called Lacrimso. And that took me back to Saturday afternoon with Smoothies Bar. Rocking it, great set, Saturday afternoon, brilliant. And I've listened to that a lot on the listen back, so hats off to Smoothies Bar for that. And next up, a choice from Chipko, and I listened to him on, if I can remember, well, that was Saturday morning, but definitely Friday night as well. Chipko did a storming couple of sets, and I haven't been able to get the remix of this, I don't think it's the original, but I think it's not what he played, but it is the tune, maybe remixed by somebody else. It's Ah So So by Dave DK.

0: Morning, Mr. Harris.
1: Morning, Mr. Washington.
2: How you doing today?
1: So-so. That sky's looking good out there today, though.
2: Yeah, I think we're gonna get a little sun, all right.
3: This is by you and Jessica.

Yeah, that was Dave DK with I So So. So what I've done here, I'm trying to be clever, trying to bring us back to the garden, back to the field. Some of the best tunes. And I've asked you to send in some tunes, and you've done that, and you've sent in too many tunes. So I've squeezed it down into 1 hour, and I'll probably play some more in the next set as well. Wonderful weekend. Wonderful, wonderful people. Beautiful vibe there, beautiful music. And who knows, we may do it again. But and I've been listening a lot to the playback. So next up, and with in mind that I couldn't find this remix either. Sorry, Shutter Girl, but this is At the River, Groove Armada. And another great set that I enjoyed that weekend was obviously Shutter Girl playing.

Groove Armada at the River. So that was played by a different remix completely to played by Shutter Girl, whose set I also enjoyed. A set I actually missed because it was a little bit early in the morning for me on Saturday morning. I think it was the first set Saturday morning Mark J played. And Mark's kindly sent in a track that he loves and played over the weekend. And it's a track I love as well. It's from Dave Lee and Omer. The track's called Starlight.

Yeah, indeed. It's Bam Bam by Decline. And I remember Voice of Doom playing that, actually. I don't remember a lot else, to be honest, after that. Next up, we've got Sanjita. And this is sent in by Anu Revolution. Anu, of course, who was another storming set over the weekend. And it was fantastic to meet her face-to-face after messaging and discording for so long. So this is Sanjita and Nick Chameli.

Test, test, test, test. Okay, just testing the audio here. If it's just the music that's buggy, we'll find out. Test, test. No, it's all buggy. Okay, sick. All right.

Yeah, it's Sanjita. And if you close your eyes and concentrate really, really hard, you'll probably picture Anu dancing behind the decks to that. So that's brilliant. Next up in my list of tunes from the field, it's JBDA. And really enjoyed meeting Jay. And this is a fantastic tune.

Okay, good evening, ladies and gentlemen. Apologies for the delay. We've had some technical issues at this end, but it's the first show. That's what it's for. So let's kick off the scheduled programming and get the first show here on TTNS underway.

right. Good evening, everybody. Welcome to this, my very first show here on TTNS. My name's Rowan Wilson. I'm here with you, 8 till 10, but we've had a few technical difficulties, but we're going to keep this thing going for the next 2 hours.

playing you a mix of jazz, jazz adjacent music, some classic tunes, some stuff out of my vinyl collection, as well as some new releases, and some music from some local Manchester based artists as well. Yeah, that's right, I'm streaming live from the Northern Quarter up in Manchester. Big ups to everyone who's listening. Do send me a message, text me on Instagram. I'm sure everyone who's listening has got my contact details. So send me a message, let me know how it's sounding. But we're back on the airwaves. Hope everyone's had a good week. And hopefully this music can get you in the right frame of mind for the week ahead.

Yes, I just love this track. So this is the first track off his 1973 album, Sax and Flute Man. Now, if you don't know, James Moody was an accomplished saxophonist and flautist, as the title suggests, and he made his name playing with Dizzy Gillespie, but then went on to have a flourishing solo career after that. And yeah, it's one of my favourite records of his. It was one I was looking for a while, and then eventually came across it in a record shop in Stockport and had to snap it up. So big ups to Stockport.

Yes, that's Dorian by Roy Haynes. Isn't that just a fantastic tune? One that I found recently but have been loving towards the end of summer. Next part of the show, we're going to focus on a few new releases that have come out. First up, I'm going to play you this one by American pianist Sullivan Fortner off his new album called Leave That In There, that came out just the 28th of August, just a few weeks ago. And this one's called Que Diabolos.

Yes, isn't that a great tune? Well worth giving the album a listen to if you haven't done already. Some really unique sounds on there. A lot of experimentation with playing synthesizers alongside acoustic pianos, which I feel like is a sort of textural combination that you don't hear all that often, so I was quite surprised to hear it. And his approach to harmony and his overall sound is just so unique. So it's really worth checking out that album if you haven't done already. So that was Sullivan Fortner from the album Leave That In There, and that was the second track called Que Diabolos. And that makes me think of my good friend Bobo Pierce over in Spain, over in Seville. Que? He knows what I'm talking about. Thanks for tuning in. Do send me a message if you're listening. It's nice to know where you are and what you're up to on this Sunday night. We're going to keep the sort of relatively new releases coming. This is one from a band called OPEC, and it's called D.O.P.

That was OPEC with D.O.P. That's a band that I discovered over the summer. And yeah, I've just been absolutely loving that tune. Right, next up, we're going to play something a little bit different for you. This is actually the latest release of an artist called Bobbo. Not Bobbo. Artist called Dobbo. Sorry, I was just thinking about Bobbo. Just gave him a shout out. Manchester-based musician. Out of the RNC, yeah, multi-instrumentalist, drummer, guitarist, bass player. And this is a new release, it's called Hidden Village.

Yes, that was Hidden Village by Dobbo, the new single off his upcoming album, which is yet to be fully announced, I believe. I was fortunate enough to get a little link to the SoundCloud as a little preview, as I might be putting on a little album release event with Dobbo at some point in Manchester. So I've been fortunate enough to listen to the whole album, and it's absolutely fantastic. It's such a such an interesting sound, a really kind of unique approach to the compositions. You can check him out on Instagram. He's got some great videos of him producing the tracks, all produced from his bedroom. He's got an amazing setup. So we're going to keep the theme of the sort of Manchester or sort of ex-Manchester based artist. This next one is from David Coyote, who studied at the University of Manchester and then went down to London to pursue his jazz career. And this is off his recent EP, and it's called Na Hedjuge.

Ade Cody EP. This is Nah Hajuj. You're listening to Rowan Wilson here on TTNS. I'm with you for the next hour and a half or so. We'll see how long we want to keep this going.

Yeah, I was lucky enough to see this band live on the main stage at Manchester Jazz Festival. And it was a fantastic performance. Played with a few technical issues once they got through them. It was great. They played great. They had a steel pan and percussion as well as a bass and sax, of course. And yeah, just a fantastic live band. So if you get the chance to see them, I think they're gigging about in London stuff at the moment. So check them out.

That was a user error on my part. We're still learning the ropes. We've just jumped off the track. That was Running by Sparkle Mammy. That's from her album In This Body that came out this summer. Do go and find the rest of that if you can. Well worth a listen.

Yes, this was a really interesting album that came out earlier on this year. It's called Honora. And it's by Flea, the bass player for Red Hot Chili Peppers. He's playing mostly trumpet on this album rather than bass, and he collaborated with a range of jazz musicians from across the world, really.

It's Sunday night. I think it's time that we chill out for a little bit for the next 15 minutes or so and change up the vibes.

0: Yeah, this is Michael Franks.
1: And baseball.

wouldn't be the Rome Wilson Show without a bit of this. If he wants to play, here we go.

It's still working out. It's the first show. There's some technical difficulties, as always going to be. Yes, dear. Especially when we're playing off vinyl. Let's go. Can't you see our love will grow? I'd forgotten to turn on the preamp. Hence nothing coming out. This is actually one of my favourites off Asia. A bit less known.

Okay, how are you all feeling? Shout out to Carolina who's listening. Getting you through some tunes on this Sunday night. I think we'll probably take this to 10 p.m. tonight. We'll be back. Stay tuned on the Instagram for the next show. The next show we've got for you though is a special one. It was actually recorded live at the last Mindslip Jam hosted at the Rat and Pigeon.

So yeah, for those of you who don't know, I run a little promotion company called Mindslip Records. We hosted monthly jazz events across Manchester. And last few months we've been putting on jams. Actually for about a year now.

So, I've been trying to play the track, but I've got the wrong channel selected. It's all very professional here. But yeah, as I said, this one was recorded at the last jam. This is Big Enough Umbrella.

Oh yeah, that's Big Enough Umbrella, recorded live at the Rat and Pigeon a couple of months ago at one of the Mindslip jams. So if you're in Manchester this Wednesday, do come along. Right, let's get this next track queued up. Got to keep speaking so it doesn't auto switch me off the network. There we go, the needle's dropped. So yeah, that was Big Enough Umbrella. They're about to release a new album called Little Man in a couple months' time, so keep an eye out for that if you enjoyed that last track. And yeah, that was me on the production and the dub mixing there. I'm putting on a headline gig with them as well in a couple of weeks' time at the Rat and Pigeon again, so that's on the 30th of September. So if you want to come and hear some more stuff like that, then check it out. And yeah, hopefully we'll be having some more recordings from the jams and gigs and stuff on future shows. So stay tuned for that. This next one is an album that I've been absolutely loving over the summer. I had to pick it up as soon as it came out. It's from a band called Butcher Brown, who are an American jazz band. This features Nicholas Payton on trumpet. And they've done an album called A Supreme Blue. It's a reimagining of two classic jazz albums, Kind of Blue and A Love Supreme, as the name suggests. And while you may think that these two almost sacred albums can't be improved upon or should never be touched, I think the way that they've reimagined these in sort of a kind of dub style just works so well. And yeah, it just brings a whole new kind of fresh modern sound to the classic tracks. So give a listen and see what you think. This is their version of So What.

Isn't that great? It just works. It just works, doesn't it? So What, in that kind of dub feel. The effects. If you haven't heard the rest of that album, do go and give it a listen. They got some fantastic versions of Freddie Freeloader, Blue and Green All Blues. Of course, all of the classic tracks off Kind of Blue, and then the whole of Love Supreme as well. I especially like the version of All Blues. I'll probably be playing that in a future show. I was fortunate enough to see Butcher Brown over the summer at We Out Here Festival. My first time at that festival, actually, and yeah, I just had an amazing time. Such a great lineup, and saw so many amazing artists. I'll probably be talking about some of the artists that I saw in future shows and play out some of their tracks. The next up, it's time for this.

coming towards the end of the show now, but I thought I'd got to play this one out. This is one of the new singles of Ezra Collective's new album, and as I'm sure you might have seen, they hit number one in the UK charts. In the UK album charts, that is. And they're the first jazz album ever to reach number one in the UK album charts. So a massive, massive achievement. Just shows the sort of strength of the UK jazz scene at the moment and the amount of growth we've seen in the scene over the past sort of 10, 15 years or so. It's just been huge. And now, yeah, Ezra Collective peaking at number one is just fantastic for the whole scene. This one's called Jubilee Feeling.

Yes, that's Ezra Collective and Jubilee Feeling. I actually was lucky enough to see them. They're doing a little tour at the moment, but not performing live, just kind of a DJ tour, kind of album release party sort of thing. And I saw them, over in Gorilla in Manchester here. And it was Femi, the drummer, and James Mollison, the sax player. They came out and did a bit of a DJ set, and they were selling and signing records and stuff. It was a really fun evening. And I think that kind of tour now is the sort of thing you need to do if you want to kind of place in the album charts, because I think a lot of it's based on physical sales. So I was reading that that sort of tour is a kind of tactic the artists are using now, and it's a great party, and it's really good fun, but it also really helps sell records, because included within the price of the ticket was a physical CD. So I guess every ticket was also an album sale, which definitely helped them top the charts. But yeah, that was Jubilee Feeling, aptly named, as massive congratulations to them for topping the charts this week. Right, I've probably got time for a few more tunes. I was going to sort of ease it down a bit, but the next one I've got queued up is, it's a fun one, but it's, I don't know. It might be getting too awake for a Sunday night, but let's see how we're feeling. Not sure these are the Sunday night vibes we need, but let's give a listen. Maybe we'll cue something else up in a sec.

shout out to everyone who's listening on the Discord as well. Thank you so much for tuning in for my first show. We've obviously had a few little technical difficulties getting up and running a bit late this evening, and a few creases to iron out, but I've had a really, really good time. So thank you so much to TTNS for hosting me. Thanks to Carolina for helping me out getting a show, and I'm really looking forward to coming back and doing a few more in the future. But yeah, follow me on Instagram at rowan.wilson for updates on all the events I'm putting on, as well as when the next shows will be.

We might even be back next week. I feel like I've got a lot of tunes that I want to play that I've been storing up over the summer. It's going to be a bit different every week. It's always going to be jazz, jazz influence, jazz adjacent.

right, let's start easing it down a bit more now. It's 10 o'clock on a Sunday night. It's not a Friday. But yeah, this is a cool song. This one is something I found recently. It's called Drizzle, and it's by Oraklu. They're kind of a new band made up of a few different sort of musicians, jazz musicians, electronic producer, featuring Theon Cross on saxophone, you might have heard of. But yeah, it's kind of experimenting, combining electronic music and jazz. I think this would sound awesome on the dance floor. But yeah, let's ease things up a little bit now. Let's play one final track. Gonna have to switch it over to the record player, so. So yesterday I was lucky enough to go and see the new Bill Evans movie that's just come out. He's my favourite jazz pianist of all time, and it was just so interesting to see a very specific period of his life depicted on screen how it was yesterday. So if you're a fan of Bill Evans and you have another chance to go and see the movie, Everybody Digs Bill Evans is out now in cinemas, and it focuses on, well, what was a really tragic life, but a really interesting one, and it kind of explored the struggles he went through with substance abuse and with the loss of close friends and family, but also his gift and how that musical gift kind of got him through it all. But yeah, do go and see it if you get the chance. But we started the show with Bill Evans today, and I think we'll end it with Bill Evans, as that film had a big impact on me yesterday. But yeah, thank you very much for listening tonight. My name's been Rowan Wilson and TTNS. I'll be back very soon to keep an eye out, but I'll leave you with this one. This is Bill Evans, Come Rain or Shine. Good night, everybody.

0: You're locked into nuderadio.uk, where size really does matter.
1: Yeah! Oh, come on, Tom. Give it a rest.
2: Yeah.
3: WhatsApp to Vinyl and the Nude Romantics on 07568 609900.
1: That's right. We've got a new way of getting in touch with us if you want to get in touch with us. Isn't that right, Fred?
4: Oh, that's right. We like it when it touches.
1: We love it when you touch the sides. And all you have to do to touch the sides is WhatsApp. 07568 609900. That's in addition to the chat room at ttns.uk. What could be easier? You've got multiple ways to touch the nudeness. Anyway, I've got to say big love to Hardy Melts for yet another wonderful show, prepping for the nudes of March, or maybe the nudes that march. Maybe we should have a nude march, Fred.
4: Yeah, no, it's too cold.
1: It is a bit, well, for you it is.
4: Yeah, new July.
1: Mid-July, how about, yeah, flaming June, yeah, yeah.
4: Yeah.
1: And then following us, we've got D1 instead of Discordian. I know the trail said Discordian, but he's poorly, so D1 has stepped in kindly at the last minute. So that's great. Then we've got the voice of Doom at 11 p.m. It's like an old school, I tell you what, it's like an old school TTNS gig, this one, isn't it, Fred? We've got D1, Hardy Miltz, the voice of Doom, DJ Gadget at midnight, the space unicorn of trance.
4: Oh yeah, I think you've got some classics and some old hands in there. They're going to be pumping out some tunes.
1: Yeah, I don't know if the voice of Doom is doing his Dad Step show, but I certainly hope so, because I love the Dad Step show. Anyway,
4: that's awesome.
1: Okay. So this is loosely around the theme of fear, danger, things you shouldn't be doing, lots of stuff like that in there. And we're going to properly kick off tonight with a track by Ian Brown. No, it isn't his appalling cover of Smooth Criminal. It is F.E.A.R. I'm just going to go and check out the chat room now, see what's going on there. You going to join in, Fred?
4: Go and have a little peep in the chat room.
1: Whoa. You're going to have a little peep in the chat room, find out if they're talking about you inappropriately.
4: I should hope not.
1: I should bloody well hope so. So get over there. Join us in the chat room, ttns.uk. Hit the Discord button on the top right.

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1: You know what this record needs, Fred?
2: Oh, more cowbell, baby.

0: Well done, Hardy, in the chat room for putting that gif.
1: The cowbell is actually, the gif is going in time as well, which is even better.
0: That's great, isn't it?

0: Right, right. Don't fear the reefer.
1: Drugs can be dangerous, but they can also be hilarious.
0: That's right, that was a Blue Oyster Cult, who were not fearing the Reaper. And this, Fred, isn't it? It's a show about fear, danger, beware.
2: Infamy! Infamy! They've all got it in for me!
0: It's very Etu Brute, isn't it, Fred?
3: Oh, Etu Mutlai.
0: Etu Mutlai! Yes, talking of which, I'm going to switch over to a little message that's come in from our mutt.
4: Hello there, lovely people. I might not be able to be there in person tonight, but I'm with you in spirit, floating around, looking down on you. Sorry about that. In the absence of poems from the wonderful Doris McSquirter, we've been putting together a few little limericks about the lovely bread. And here's a few samples. Oh, come back, Doris, all is forgiven. Some days when Fred Snow felt unstable, he'd crawl naked onto the table. When his partner walked in, although shocked by the skin, they'd enjoy his three bald Newton's cradle. If Herr Hitler considered Fred's scrotum as something that should be verboten, then if Fred took a poll with a ballot per ball, 3-1 is how much he'd outvote him.
0: Yes! Frederick Snow limericks, that's what we're reduced to! It's just a bloody running battle.
3: Outstanding.
0: Did you like that one, Fred? What one? There were two limericks there. What one did you prefer, one or two?
3: I like the Hitler one. That was very witty.
0: It was good, wasn't it? So, just while Kasabian Running Battle is actually starting up from the 2004 self-titled album Kasabian, we want your Frederick Snow limericks. 07568 609900 on the WhatsApp.

0: Apparently, Fred, Hardy Milts really liked the Newton's Cradle limerick.
1: Yes.
0: That was his favourite.
1: Someone more esoteric to me. I don't know anything about Newton's Cradle.
0: Well, I've got a limerick later that might explain it. Are you open to hearing about your mini Newton's Cradle, Fred?
1: Not sure. I'm skeptical. I'm willing to consider it briefly.

0: Fred. We've had our first limerickian. It's a good un. It's a brilliant one. It's from Hardy Milts. It actually, we've been working on this feature for about 3 weeks, haven't we, Fred? And Hardy has just waltzed in and completely trumped everything we've done.
1: Yeah.
0: So,
1: pretty much.
0: Here goes. Here goes. Fred entered the strip club well shod, greeted with a wink and a nod. He soon lost his pants in an effort to dance and left with a shoe on his knob. Yeah, we like that one. We like that one.
1: Good stuff.
0: I mean, we have Fred, haven't we? We've been working on this feature for ages, and I came up with the other day, there once was a man called Fred Snow whose testicles sat three in a row. They'd swung left and right in a scrote nice and tight to give everyone a good show.
2: Oh, blimey, that's sexy, that is.
0: So, beware the nudes that march equally. Beware Fred's three bollocked scrotum.
1: It would be the nudes of the teabag, or the teabags of March.
0: We do need to bring back the teabag tea time segment, actually.
1: Yeah.
0: In fact, I could probably, you know, he's in Australia at the moment, but I've been talking to Professor Elemental about running that very segment for us, and he's agreed.
1: I think when it comes to teabagging, Professor Elemental is the man for the job.
0: Professor Elemental can teabag me any time he likes, right?
1: I'd be really happy not to watch.
0: I'd be really happy if you did.
2: Oh, God, blimey, that's sexy, that is.
3: Infamy! Infamy! They've all got it in for me!
0: So what have we got coming up in the rest of the show? We got a bit of things like Florence and the Machine, A Kiss with a Fist. We've got some Professor Elemental who's talking about his fighting trousers. We beware the dog with the stooges who want to be your dog. We've got Tears for Fears. We've got all sorts of things based around fear and things you shouldn't be doing. We want to know what you shouldn't be doing.
4: Life is about storytelling, right?
5: I'm the storyteller.
0: Until then...

0: Got to be said, Kiwi girl, that's a very special limerick you've put there, and we'll have that in the next announce.
1: That was good.
0: Obviously, if you can't wait till the next announce, go to the chat room, ttns.uk.

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1: I tell you what, Fred, to follow war, what is it good for? This is a proverbial mic drop moment from me. I'm living dangerously and getting fired.

0: That was indeed the Lebanon by the Human League from 1984. Seems rather current now, doesn't it, Fred?
1: Yes.
0: Does indeed, and that's all we're saying on the subject, isn't it?
1: We're just hinting at things.
0: Actually, I do want to have a quick word. You know Stamford Hill, Fred? For those that don't live in London, Stamford Hill is a big Jewish area. And either side of Stamford Hill rail station, there is an East Bank and a West Bank, quite coincidentally.
2: How odd.
0: Anyway, so we got a limerick from the Kiwi girl. Apparently, she once had a drink with Fred. Meant she had to get out of bed. She didn't get dressed because naked is best, and Fred shot his load right over her head.
3: Oh, no, blimey, that's sexy, that is.
4: Nude romantic.
0: So, coming up, we've got my favourite hip-hoppity crew, the Wild Out crew, featuring Akira the Don, or the other way round, with Boom and Smash Stuff and a Note to Rioting.

0: The Nude Romantics. The Petri dish love child of Bill Hicks and Lenny Bruce. If it were aborted at 26 weeks.
1: You hit me once, I hit you back. You gave a kick, I gave a slap. You smashed a plate over my head. Then I set fire to

0: Oh, yeah. That was Florence and the Machine with a kiss with a fist, and it's better than none. And, you know, to each their own, what can I say, David? But some people just love it rough, don't they?
1: They do like being dumped on a cross, Fred.
2: Savages. Sexy.

0: So kinky
1: savages.
0: We've actually got another limerick for you. This is one of mine.
1: Oh, God.
0: Yeah, I know. Do you want it, Fred? Do you want it?
2: Well, I wouldn't say I want it. I'm prepared to listen to it.
0: Okay.
2: Sure, I'll cope.
0: Fred Snow nailed his balls to the table in a scrote that would loose were it able. Before this terrible sight, they'd swing left and right like a perverse sexual Newton's cradle.
2: I'm still...
0: Just for Hardy there, another Newton's cradle reference.
2: Cradle is.
0: Well, if you've got three testicles, Fred, and they swing together... You know?
2: Yeah, I still don't know. Wait there. I'm going to look through the magic of Google. Newton's what?
0: Yeah?
2: Newton's cradle.

0: Who doesn't love it when the nude romantics go down under?
1: It's a friend of the show who is down under at the moment. Professor Elemental. Ah, Jeffrey.
2: What's that you have in your hand, boy? Pass it over. A telegram. Oh dear. Seems someone has been biting me. Fetch me my trousers at once. No, not those. Those are my time travel trousers.

0: I'm sorry, Geoffrey, but it gets my goat. Gets my dander right up. It's bloody told him. No jazz solo. This is supposed to be a diss song. Geoffrey, get off the drums.
1: That was, of course, Fighting Trousers from the 2010 album The Indifference Engine.
2: Oh,
1: and
2: superb stuff.
1: I just want to reiterate, Fred, that we've been talking to the prof, haven't we, about starting the teabag tea time segment up again.
2: Yep, that'd be a good idea.
1: When he's back from down under, I'm going to hook up with him and we're going to record a few tea time teabaggings for you. So that's going to be great.
2: With all the kids to look out for.
1: All the surprise your friends, amuse your enemies. It'll be great.
2: Yeah.
1: So far we've had fighting, danger, beware of the things. Now it's time, beware the dog. What do you reckon, Fred?
2: I think it would be wise.
1: Although the intro to this does all always make me want to wee.
2: You've got 3 minutes.
1: Yeah, that's all I've got. Bit of Snoop Dogg. Gin and Juice from the album Doggy Star from 93.

0: it's one of those rare occasions, in fact, the first time I've ever had to announce a hip-hop track as possibly one of the whitest men on radio. Gin and Juice by Snoop Dogg.
1: He
0: was concerned a lot with money, though, I believe.
1: He's concerned with a lot of things, but I actually saw a TV commercial featuring Snoop Dogg selling, like, hairbrush or something like that. It was something really bizarre. With another celebrity, and the fact that they'd managed to get, like, this catalog company had managed to get Snoop Dogg and this other celebrity was amazing. Anyway,
0: he must absolutely love him.
1: So we're sticking with the doggy theme for the next two tracks, and obviously there's one track you've got to have in there if you're saying about Beware the Dog. Isn't there, Frederick?
0: Well, arguably it's true, and...
1: Are you going to argue, then?
0: Well, I'm not arguing. I'm saying that arguably it's true, and I think the consensus is that only, really, the Stooges have an answer to that question, David.
1: And what are they?
0: Philosophical question.
1: So yes, absolutely. Have to have a bit of the Stooges, don't we? Who absolutely wanna be your dog. Apparently it was long matches and Angela Rippon with Snoop Dogg.

0: 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Use your imagination.
1: Baxter Dury. I'm not your dog.

0: Music videos are so weird. Just so many of them are just like stuff happening. It's bizarre. You're looking very into whatever it is you're doing there.
1: Well, I'll text it. I'm so sorry about the way I eat. I just wanted to finish like a couple of packets of crisps before like the song. So I'm like, ah, and I'm like, I'm so sorry. And I see
0: like
1: he's going to have...
0: Seagull.
1: No, it's not that bad. Seagulls have now been... have you tried eating anything outside ever lately?
0: No, not in a really long time, because there are so many seagulls now and I don't know where they came from.
1: They pretty much like try and shank you for food now.
0: Yeah,
1: I've tried eating like outside my house just to be outside, and the seagulls come over and are like, "I'm gonna fucking kill you if you don't give me."
0: Yeah, it's not worth it.
1: Once upon a time I was eating something.
0: Yeah.
1: At the you know, Churchill, like before, like, you know, the world ended, and I went, lifted it to my mouth, and a seagull came and like snatched it and like scram down my face, and I had a big massive God. Like cut from the seagull beak, like just in the side of my face.
0: Oh my God!
1: And, like, that's horrific. Half a sandwich, but also I bought a sandwich from Co-op, opened it, started eating, and a bird shat right into the packet.
0: That's amazing.
1: It was very difficult to eat the rest of the sandwich I was currently eating.
0: Oh my God, that is incredibly unfortunate.
1: I know, I'm like the only bloke who could probably buy a Topic bar without any nuts in it. Speaking of nuts in it, blame it on Rio.
0: That's
1: shit, man. You mentioned that you start dissing D1 and thou shall appear. I was like, D1 didn't get back to my friend Cole to have another MySpace memory show. And then he's like... and then he's probably here ready to cut my throat like those fucking seagulls. Yeah, you did miss something. I don't know whether that's just intimidation tactics of like, you're fucking lucky I let you back on here with your stupid little friend who never shows up. So you better fucking behave, do your silly little show, and shut the fuck up. Like, that's how I imagine. Like, I've never rung D1, but that's how I imagine it would go. Like, I was like, you're fucking lucky I let you back in, you pieces of thing. But,
0: that sounds about right. I bet it's like that.
1: And Voice of Doom did not art. Like, I was trying to provoke, like, what the memory... He's like, man, this song brings back memories. I'm like, did you get laid to this? And he's like, no response. And then I wait a bit, Hardy pipes up, and then I'm like, did you at least get a hand job? Still no reply. Then D1's come here to police.
0: Wasn't taking that bait.
1: Sorry, D1. Oh, I don't want to annoy you all. Like,
0: it's too late for that.
1: First time I've ever been accused of being a throat cutter. No, I'm sure you're lovely. Like, your biggest mistake was letting this show run. Like, we mean it in jest, it's fine. Like, you can tell us to go.
0: Yeah, in jest. Yeah.
1: Like most of our fucking listeners. Do you remember that email? We got an email once. He's like, "Fuck you, fucking arsehole."
0: Yeah.
1: Like, and then you read
0: it was just
1: like,
0: full of abuse, but like in a really like casual way. Like, they didn't mean it. They were just like, "Yeah, I completely forgot about that."
1: Yeah, that scared the shit
0: just
1: out.
0: Like, "Oi, you pricks! I've got some questions for you."
1: I know. Oh. Kylie Minogue, Kim Wilde. Not in Love,
0: yeah.
1: Platinum Blonde, or Kim Wilde, You Keep Me Hanging On?
0: Let's go Kim Wilde.
1: Good choice. I'm sorry, D1. Don't hurt me.

0: So I'm on. I've got a co-host called NJ, and I like to make out that the guy stood in the doorway is his father, because it turns out that he's a session guitarist for her. So like, he's been touring it. She is gorgeous in that video. But yeah, I'd like to make out that, like, I'm like, NJ, is that your dad in the background? God, he hates me.
1: Excellent.
0: I just like to point out, D1, I was not that guy who posted that gif in the chat, by the way. So, like, whatever we say is not as bad as what was done. Yo, what Blame It On Rio version do you want?
1: You'll never know. Is it? No, sorry, I don't know what I was going to say then. Just sound
0: I shall have to now find that instead of right clicking. Can't you just send it to
1: that one.
0: Private
1: there
0: chat?
1: We go, that one.
0: What the?
1: That was the answer, just that one.

0: I'm sorry if you guys can hear me drink. By the way, I've just remembered that there's a massive spider in my bathroom I forgot to kill. So, God knows what. If I don't show up for work in the morning, Gadget, I'm really sorry. Digit, I mean, not Gadget. I don't work for Gadget. Do I work for Gadget?
1: No. I don't know, do you?
0: For once, I don't recognise your song.
1: Why would you need to kill it?
0: It's really massive. It's definitely a battle. It's like something out of Resident Evil.
1: That's no excuse.
0: I don't know. Don't kill it. I haven't killed it. I'm stuck here playing silly songs with my silly little friend, so I can't kill it, and it will probably come for me. Put it out the window.
1: Good. It's what you deserve for threatening to kill it.
0: The trouble is, I'll need a bigger window to get it out the window. I think it came in when it was really small and then lived off, you know, scraps around here and, you know, other spiders.
1: Scraps.
0: You know.
1: The scraps made it stronger.
0: Yeah, and now it's like, Talk is my life. We always play that. I beat the Bangles of Bananarama. We could.
1: Masturbating to the Bangles.
0: Girls just want to have fun.
1: Yes, they do.
0: Do you have a view on beavers on the River Otter? Van Halen junk, never gonna give you up, Rick Astley.
1: That's no longer an acceptable song to play. The internet has ruined that song for everyone. Rickrolling is like still a thing, which is so weird.
0: I know. It always will be. God bless 4chan. We built this city.

0: that.
1: Oh, well then. You know what? It was so weird that they were singing to that statue of Abraham Lincoln. Like, why? Why were they doing that?
0: It was. I don't know. It was the '80s. That was a lot of mullet for my liking.
1: There was. There was an incredible amount of mullet. I keep seeing people with mullets, like people, like small children with mullets. It's like, why are people doing this?
0: Because all the hairdressers are shut. That's why.
1: Oh yeah, of course. Yeah, no, that makes complete sense then. People are just like, let's give our kids mullets. Now is the time. It's time for the mullet to rise up.
0: Video blocked in country. So we can't play Tall Tall Is My Life.
1: Oh, okay, fine then. Blocked in your country. Unbelievable.
0: Oh, look. They've got an official video now.
1: Oh, that's good. And it's not blocked.
0: I know. The 80s.
1: Yes, that's indeed when this song is from.

0: Do you remember all that drawing all over everything on that video? Because I don't.
1: No, me neither.
0: I was like, what the hell is going on here? The official video. What, you've just uploaded the old video and upscaled it and drew a load of shit all over it. Bit weird.
1: We took the original video and then we scribbled on it.
0: Oh, man. How is it almost on
1: going on?
0: I know. We get the grave shift so no one listens to us. It's safer. Ofcom prefers it like that.
1: Yes,
0: so
1: definitely.
0: Right.
1: Mm-hmm.
0: You know no one ever listens to this, right? So let's have a bit of whinge,
1: yeah.
0: Right? You're
1: okay, come on.
0: Back at work, yeah.
1: Yeah, correct.
0: How many people put money in their mouth hole?
1: Oh, more than I'd like.
0: Like what?
1: I thought it would stop at one, but it's been several. But they'll just hold money in their mouths and then hand it over to me. Like,
0: during a pandemic.
1: Why would you do that? Why would you do that anyway? Let alone during a pandemic. Like, what is wrong with you?
0: Well, endemic, really.
1: Yeah, just. Yeah, oh, I just can't.
0: How many? Like, so how many customers do you get a day, do you reckon?
1: Like, loads.
0: More than 150?
1: I reckon more than 150.
0: 200. Say there
1: probably.
0: Was 200
1: maybe
0: customers.
1: More. I don't know. I don't count, and I don't
0: all
1: right,
0: really
1: want to count.
0: 200 customers, right, a day, whilst
1: yep.
0: during your
1: yep,
0: shift.
1: Okay.
0: How many of
1: yep.
0: them are dirty money mouthers?
1: Probably... At least half, if you're counting like putting cards in mouths as well, it must be like at
0: no,
1: least half of them.
0: What? Shut up! 100 people put
1: people
0: cards
1: just,
0: and money.
1: Just hold stuff in their mouths. Yeah, it's ludicrous. And people really like touching my hands at the moment, and I don't know what that's about.
0: Oh, because they got tattoos. You're like one of the lucky men, you know, like, oh, read us your palms. Now old mystic bullshit's fucked off. You're like the lucky line my palms with copper, and I'll tell you your fortunes. Dear boy.
1: Must touch the tattooed hands for good luck.
0: Oh, yes, the monkey hand. Evolutionary, right, we used to have a tail, so you could have held stuff in our tails, but we don't have tails anymore.
1: So, we need to evolve further and get the tail back, so people can stop holding dirty things in their dirty mouths.
0: Dirty animal.
1: It's fine though, I can just lather myself in hand sanitizer. I'm in my element. It's good. Yes.
0: I used to have a graveyard shift at the radio of Universal South Florida. D1, the more I learn about you, you old dog.
1: That's yeah, the University of South Florida, okay.
0: I had to do a show after coming back from a keg house party at a frat house once. Oh my god. Right. So do you want to tell people what you've been up to? The you know. You alright with that?
1: In my 30s I've now decided that it is time for me to learn how to drive.
0: An automatic, you piece of shit.
1: Yes.
0: You beta male.
1: Yeah, but...
0: Oh.
1: I have to learn automatic because of being neurodiverse. It's easier for me to learn automatic. But yeah, literally, all through my 20s, I've meant to learn how to drive a car, and I didn't.
0: If you learn automatic, you'll have none of this. All this. Deja vu. I've just been in this place before. Higher on the street, and I know it's my time to go. No, you'll have automatic gear shifts that will be like going like a grandma.
1: Yeah, all right. At least I'll be able to drive a car. I don't know why you take such issue with it.
0: Oh, fucking... What is it?
1: Unbelievable.
0: What is the fucking... What is the Initial D theme song?
1: I don't know. There's so many... There's
0: Which
1: so many good
0: it?
1: Songs.
0: First stage opening, isn't it? I think.
1: No, this is just...
0: Oh, motherfucker, man.
1: No, I don't know that one. Running in the 90s is like the one that everyone knows. It's right there, yeah. Initial D. Oh my gosh, what? All the way you

0: Isn't it weird that, like, you know, we look for to Japanese, like, you know, we love all these JDM cars and, like, you know, like drift and all that sort of shit. Yeah. Yeah. They look to us for, like, Eurobeat. You know, like, we got fucking Scooter, like, you know, like, blow my whistle and shit, like, they're like, that's so fucking cool. And we're like, it is a euphemism for sucking dick. Oh my god. I left the conversation. It's fine to learn to drive a Prius, then learn to drive a proper car when you're ready.
1: Yeah.
0: Hardy, don't support this absolute fucking soya milk drinking hippie, you know.
1: I actually prefer oat milk to soya milk.
0: I'm lactose intolerant anyway, so I can't even. Like, with a, just fucking, like, don't you want to feel that gear stick, that extra penis, and, like, move it back and forth? Sorry.
1: No, I don't.
0: If I had to learn, you son of a bitch. Oh, do you remember? Do you remember the bins in the wind? Oh, I can't believe I'm doing that. Hang on. Oh, and the car slammed. Shit, oh my god. Hang on, I just need the bins. I just need the bins.
1: Okay.
0: Is that it? No. Oh, do you remember the cat?
1: You're never going to find it.
0: I think that's the cat bit. Oh, that will do. That will do. Deja vu with cats.
1: It's great because we're just laughing at this and there's, like, no context for it whatsoever. I watched Initial D the other day, actually.
0: Oh, God, really?
1: Yeah. I really enjoy that film.
0: What the Korean actor and the Chinese?
1: No, that's it. Yeah, it's so weird. Like, it's
0: Do you want to know a mad fact about that?
1: Yeah, go on then.
0: You'll never guess who does the fucking audio commentary.
1: Oh, I know.
0: Who?
1: Because we've watched it together.
0: Oh yeah,
1: Dirty Sanchez, isn't it?
0: Yeah, Patrick from the Dirty
1: Which
0: Sanchez
1: is so
0: boys. Because he was doing Gumball 3000, so they grabbed him.
1: Oh yeah, that's right.
0: So, like, there's, like, the Fuel guys and that, but they never released the one song. You know, the Indian throat singing thing. The that song, man. I'm like, oh god damn it.
1: But, yeah, like, it's such a weird film because obviously, like, Initial D is Japanese, but this film was Chinese, but they filmed it in Japan so that they can have all the correct locations, and it's just like, what's the point? It just seems like a really, like, roundabout way to make a film. But I mean, it was good that they used, like, the correct locations so they could do all the drifting down the mountain and stuff.
0: Oh, yes.
1: And I just thought, man, I want to do that.
0: I know.
1: Literally, like,
0: weird.
1: When we were watching it, my other half was like, don't you be getting any ideas? And I was like, yeah, no, not at all.
0: Oh, Drifter! You'll watch that and then learn how to drift like a proper man in your automatic smart car.
1: Smart car.
0: That's all you can get now.
1: The I forget what it's called, but
0: J-Chu.
1: The car that the guy in Initial D has, that when
0: the
1: it AE came out,
0: 86
1: it was a
0: Torino.
1: Yes, it is available roller. With automatic transmission.
0: Yeah. Is there a version?
1: So, it could be done. So I could get that car.
0: You know, they're about 15 grand, don't you?
1: Yeah, I know. It's never going to happen, but...
0: No, you're off, D1. No worries. Thank you, buddy. Lo-fi, I didn't leave, I swear. Thank you. D1, out. I can't remember what is the good song on this. What has happened to this show?
1: Came in through the window and it scared the shit out of me.
0: Oh,
1: I thought somebody was breaking into the house.
0: Sorry, I'm just skipping through.
1: No, I do not forgive you. This is...
0: Alright, I'll give up.
1: I know
0: I
1: this is
0: play.
1: I know this is the graveyard shift, but you can't just be skipping through songs.
0: Alright, Everlasting Love, Sandra. We haven't played that in ages.
1: Alright, go on then.
0: With her love snake. Why isn't she wanking that snake off?
1: That would be animal abuse.

0: literally just a day in the studio that
1: I do that really like it. It covers a lot of decades of fashion.
0: She appeared to be dancing with Robbie Rotten at one point.
1: Yeah, so it was, you know. Look, I'm feeling you. We've done an hour and a half. We've got another 20 minutes to go, right?
0: Yeah.
1: Eddie Murphy, Party All the Time, or Hall & Oates. Mm-hmm. Something by Hall & Oates. Up to you, lad. Or we can do all of them. I just want to...
0: Let's go Out of Touch by Hall & Oates.
1: Out of Touch. Good choice. It's going to take me a little while to find it.
0: Okay.
1: And if your boy was still up and we weren't on the old graveyard shift, I'd be like, oi, let's do a bit of Ghostbusters, because I know he loves that.
0: I mean, you could just find it the traditional way.
1: No, I like... Instead of... Fucking look. I'm on it.
0: Oh, alright, okay, fine, there it is. Alright.
1: Yeah, I know. I'm trying. Plus we get the old slider on the go then, instead of it just being there.
0: Oh yeah, true.
1: Sorry about the bit of clipping on that side.

0: What a tune.
1: Fucking brilliant. That cheered me up a little bit. I don't know, man. Like, do you want a bit of Eddie as well? Just have a bit of a blowout? Or is that too much for you?
0: Let's do it. Crack on a bit of Eddie.

0: Such a tune. Don't be sorry. It's just nice to see you in the
1: when
0: chat.
1: When does this girl like to party?
0: Oh, just, you know, here and there.
1: It's not all the time, is it?
0: No. It's like jungle is adequately sized. I said that to someone once. They were wearing like a jungle t-shirt, and I was like, jungle's adequately sized, and they just did not get it. Oh, I bloody sneezing my face off. Oh.
1: Oh, really?
0: Right old hay fever.
1: Right old hay fever.
0: Olivia Newton-John, physical, blocked in my country. Fine young cannibal, driving crazy, blocked in your country. What isn't blocked in my country? Lionel Richie, all night long. Do you remember that tune? Just have it playing in the background.
1: So no, it's not blocked in your country.
0: Yeah, I know. God, man, there's going to be, like, nothing left. Ooh, heaven's a place on earth. Phil Collins, I feel in the air. Well, my friends, the time is cool. Raise the roof and have some fun. You see it in this?

0: Oh, no way.
1: No.
0: Oh, man. Old Coley's. Coley's about.
2: For the last, like, 6 minutes of the show.
0: No, well, we just... Oh, man. But it's not working. It is. It's on. Yo, no, oh, there he is. Oi, oi. Let's just see what he has to say. Hopefully it'll pick up.
2: What's
0: happening?
2: He's on that. Keeping me in suspense.
0: Yeah, hang on. You gotta join back in. Yo.
2: Good.
0: Is it OBS?
2: Excellent.
0: I don't know. I don't know whether. I don't know where he's at. No, we can't
2: hear
0: you.
2: Well, I'm glad this worked.
0: Switch on your camera. We can't hear you. You're an idiot. Oh, here we go. What a ding-dong.
2: Brilliant.
0: Oh, well. We just wanted to... I just wanted to tell him about D1 and then play... Hello. That's weird. We're getting a sound signal, but we're not getting you. Are you on your phone? No, he's not. Oh, man.
2: What is happening?
0: What are you doing?
2: What are you doing?
0: I don't know.
2: This obviously isn't going to work.
0: I don't know. It's not me. It's him, man. He's like, he's piecing in and out.
2: It's you. It's always you.
0: It's not me. All I did was add him.
2: Call me
0: again. I can't call you again. You're part of this call. Just add to the call.
2: Oh my god. Good thing this isn't live.
0: It is live. That's the worst part.
2: Cole
0: ruins everything. just add to this DM. It's not hard. You're right there, Boomer. Do you know?
2: Clearly it is.
3: Hello.
0: Fucking hell. Even the biggest boomer, old fucking Aniseed, you want a 99, fucking can work Discord.
3: No, what it is...
2: Biggest boomer.
3: No, it's my stupid audio interface. It defaults as the input, but I don't have my mic on.
0: Yeah, he's got, like, a beautiful setup. He's got a studio now, ain't you, buddy?
3: I do, finally, yep.
0: After all these years. So this is my buddy Carl. This is who I've done... MySpace memories with.
2: You betrayed me with.
0: I haven't betrayed you. I told them, like, we're not LAC, like, and they put the LAC banner up, and I was like, oh. And I did do the novice thing of not telling you so that I could see you kick off on Twitter about it.
2: So, you're such a bitch.
0: I know. All I'm going to say is learn how to use stick for the both of you. You.
2: No. No, I will not drive stick. I will drive automatic.
0: Goddamn Canadian over there. Yeah, Cole, have you how you been, man? You alright?
3: Yeah, man, not too bad. Just editing videos, you know. Same old.
0: So we're doing the show, me and Aniseed, right? And then I start giving fucking D1 some shit, being like, yo, I mentioned MySpace memories, and Hardy Mitz was like, I love that show, and I was like, yeah, like, fair play to him, he's in the thing, and he's in the chat. So I was like, oh, he never got back to, there's not going to be another one. D1 never got back to us, and I start slagging him off, and then like 5 seconds later, he's like, oi. I was like, oh god. So message him again. See whether he hates me or he hated show.
3: Yeah.
0: Or both now, thanks to that. But I just thought I'd let you know. Okay. But, like, you know, hopefully one day we can do that.
3: Yeah, that'd be awesome, man. Yeah,
0: lo-fi. I had a lot of fun. Cole in my bed. Lol, my bad.
2: Cole in my bed.
0: Yeah, I just accidentally read that. Hey, how come your photo works? Our photos don't work. Did you log in with Twitter?
3: Facebook, I think.
0: Oh, man.
2: Ugh.
0: Ugh. That's why you can't wear Discord. Boomers using Facebook.
3: Boomers, yeah.
0: I know. Everyone's a boomer now. Because, you know.
2: Everyone, every single person.
0: Yeah.
3: Even unborn children.
0: No.
2: They're the biggest boomers.
0: No, they're zoomers. They're boomers just spelt wrong.

Good evening, everybody. I do hope you are all well. You are listening to the Thursday Night Show. I have to say thank you to Anu for that last hour. That was so much fun. I very much enjoy movies, and I am a fan of the rom-coms. And the rom-coms always make me cry, and so I have to watch them whilst nobody is looking. Before that, Ian Joliet, the Cocktail Hour. It's now become part of my routine. Every Thursday at 5 p.m. Yeah, I'm there, listening to the Thursday Night Show, listening to him opening, and once again, wonderful selection of new and recent releases, which of course is what I do. And we are back to new and recent releases from the indie scene here, from my show 7 till 8. I'm very happy with the retrospectives I did for the month of January. But we're back to normal, and that's why we're back to Wolfpack, Deantown for the bed.

0: Isn't that an amazing piece of music? I shall open this evening with Best Friend. The track is called You Look Just Like Me.
1: Thank you, guys. Once again, we're Best Friend.
0: Interestingly, it's a live recording. More about that when the track has ended.

So, since Ian opened the show for us at 5 p.m, we've kind of on and off been discussing in the chat room the merits of live recordings released on a long player or a single, I guess, and differing opinions. I think it's interesting. Maybe I shall revisit this. But right now, I need to play you this. This is Squid. I've played Squid in the past. I don't think I played anything from their last album, because for me, it was a bit too noisy. But this is from their new album. It is out tomorrow. It is called Cowards. And this track is called Building 650. And it is about his feelings having visited Tokyo for the first time and felt a foreigner in a foreign country.

0: way too far. Scared, lost, under duress. You back at someone for free.
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The weather station is Tamara Lindemann. Yeah, that track was called Body Muse. It is the title track from her album. Yeah, Body Muse. It was out a couple of weeks ago, on January the 17th. She's from Toronto. I've played her stuff as well in the past. Why has she called her act The Weather Station? I have no idea. But I really like that track. What was that, an oboe or a clarinet? It's nice to hear wind instruments in music, I think, rather than the usual noisy guitars and a drum kit. Right, this next one is Blonde Shell. The title is TNA from her album, If You Asked for a Picture. Yeah, Blonde Shell is Sabrina Tittlebaum, and her album is out on May the 2nd. Yes, another act. And she doesn't use her own name. I don't know what's going on.

The act is Deep Sea Diver. Deep Sea Diver is Jessica Dobson, Peter Manson, who is Jessica's partner, and keyboard player Elliot Jackson. That is from their upcoming album, Billboard Heart. That's a great name for an album, isn't it? Out on February the 28th. So, I mentioned Ian's show earlier. Ian very kindly tells me who, which tracks he is going to play, so I do not inadvertently duplicate his choices. There was a duplicate this week. However, the evil gremlins that lurk in the TTNS wires cut him off whilst he was playing this track. So I'm going to put it back into my show. This is Panda Bear. The track is called Fairy Lady from his new album, Sinister Grift, which will be out on February the 28th. Yeah. Panda Bear. Why is he called Panda Bear? Because he is part of the Animal Collective. His real name is Noah Lennox. I think this is a really inventive and original sounding piece of music. I shall stop wittering.

Well, that was very annoying. I experience gremlins taking me off the air. How very dare they? But apparently I'm back now. Yeah. Here in Darkest Devon, we have been experiencing weather. As we always do, but goodness me. All our power lines got taken down last week with a tree. A tree fell down, took the power lines down. We phoned the National Grid. I described the melted ends of the three phases that I saw in the lane, and the guy said, "Oh, stay 50 meters away from them and call the police." Yeah, I think Sting was busy. I'm wittering on. I shall play this and then I shall back announce what I have been playing.

I happen to know that this track ends rather abruptly, so I shall speak over the end of it. And, yeah, then it doesn't take me by surprise. That was Franz Ferdinand, Hooked, from their new album, The Human Fear. It was out a couple of weeks ago, 3 weeks ago, January the 10th. I really like it. They have not lost their edge, I have to say. Before that, I played Doves, Cold Dreaming from their album Constellations for the Lonely. That will be out next week. When's it out? February the 14th. And before that, Youth Lagoon, Speed Freak, from his album Rarely Do I Dream, which will be out on February the 21st. Speed Freak is a great title for a track, I think. And, yeah, what else did I want to tell you? Oh, yeah, Youth Lagoon. Youth Lagoon? His name is Trevor Powers. Trevor Powers is a good name. Why rename yourself Youth Lagoon if you've already got a good name? I don't know why people are doing this stuff these days. Anyway, I am wittering on. This is the new one from Japanese Breakfast. The track is called Orlando in Love. And, oh, for goodness sake. She is called Michelle Zauner. Her album will be out on March the 21st. And it's called For Melancholy Brunettes and Sad Women. Yeah, like I say, Orlando in Love.

My goodness, isn't that nice? That... Oh, I'm talking over the end of it. But hey, that was Sophie Jameson. I'm going to have to play this next week because I should not have talked over the end. I'm so sorry. The track was called Vista from her album I Still Want to Share. It was out a couple of weeks ago, January the 17th, and yeah, I listened to that track a couple of times and I really liked it. And actually, this is another track that I really like, and I hoped to get in before the end of my show. But I'm talking over this as well. Oh dear, oh dear. Right, so I have to tell you what is happening for the rest of the evening on the Thursday night show. It's busy. Excuse me. I am followed very shortly by Voice of Doom. Then we have The Lost Boy. Then we have Chipko. I thought Chipko was coming up after me, and I probably confused him in the chat room. Taking us up to midnight is Dr. Rock. After midnight, 2 hours with JBDA. Then 2 hours from 2 hours with Parnat. Taking us up to 4 o'clock in the morning, if you are in the UK, but obviously adjusted for time if you're not in the UK. Goodness me, I'm talking silly nonsense. Don't forget, you can catch us on our website, ttns.uk.

0: That was Hardy Milts. At 10 it's The Legend in his own lunch break, that is Discordian. At 11 it is Shutter Girl. Midnight is BDA. 1 in the morning sees us enjoy BR9 Ian Borden. And, finally, at 2 in the morning it is Sister Lo-Fi, the techno evangelist. Now, it's the Nude Romantics with their unique breed of gonzo radio for
1: The Nude Romantics show contains material too offensive to broadcast. 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
2: Sometimes you get a good Thursday. Sometimes you get a bog standard Thursday. Sometimes you get a shit Thursday. This Thursday was mental. I spent all night chasing after some bloke who turns out to be mad. Like, really mad.
3: Give me the money.
4: Oh, we're here!
5: Good Lord.
4: I know, there was a pregnant pause there, Fred.
5: It was a pregnant pause. We shall speak no more of it.
4: Why do they call it a pregnant pause?
5: I don't know. I didn't know you could knock a pause up. You what?
4: Is it because you have to wait 9 months?
5: I'm not sure. I just didn't know you could get anyone pause pregnant.
4: Well, this is true. Anyway, this is TTNS. We're kicking off November with November rain.

0: S.co.uk.
1: Yeah.
0: We've got Anu, we've got Alex, we've got Gadget, we've got Grins, we got Hardy. Big loves to you, Anu and Hardy, for your shows earlier. We got Ian, Manbones, Phoenix, Smoothies Bar. Ooh, that rhymes. Turf Wars, that doesn't rhyme with anything. Saw Jim Bob No Pants earlier, don't know where he's gone.
1: Wherever his pants have gone.
0: Yeah, probably.

0: Whilst Guns N' Roses drone on, Fred,
1: yeah,
0: I think we should, in the middle eight, tell everyone what this show's about today.
2: Yeah, why not? Let's tell them.
0: Go on then.
2: Oh, what? I have to do that?
0: Well, someone's like got to. I can't be bothered.
2: It was a group effort. Now suddenly it's my problem.
0: Because this is a show about not doing anything.
2: Yeah,
0: it's
2: exactly.
0: November.
2: It's November where we will not do anything. We will refuse. It will never happen. No, thank you. It's not
0: going
2: to be the way you want it to be. There's going to be no limits
0: on this.
2: Example
0: that I am just reminded of, Fred.
2: Yeah.
0: This is Guns N' Roses, and